0: One of my favorite lines in classic rock about the you can check out anytime, but you know, you can never leave. What does that mean? Well, it's Jim Jeffries, and World Cup soccer fans are loving ranch dressing so much that the TSA had to issue a statement that you should check your dressing and not try to carry it on board, as most bottles exceed the 3.4-ounce restriction. Now, this is a story that's gone viral and trending. Well, Kraft jumped on this, and just a couple of days ago, they unveiled a limited edition TSA-compliant ranch kit. Specifically for travelers, the first-of-its-kind kit includes a clear TSA-approved quart bag, enough ranch packets to equal a standard bottle, and then some. Now, it doesn't address the issue if you go with the Hidden Valley style. And in fact, I was just at Costco the other day. They got the two-pack, 80 ounces. That's a lot of ranch dressing for $11.49. But you certainly can't carry that on. You better check it.
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0: You know, one of the biggest compliments is when another band covers your song, and Echo and the Bunnymen did just that, covering People Are Strange in 1987 for the soundtrack to the film The Lost Boys. It was a bit of a hit, too. Reached number 29. I'm Tim Jeffries. We're going to kick off another long set with some John Mellencamp next.
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Our neighbors love our music so much, they threw a brick at our window so they could hear it better. 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

0: Found myself wandering the produce section of my local grocery the other day, and lo and behold, starting to get some of those fresh peaches. Still a little bit early in my world, but I don't know about yours. Love me a good peach. Stand by for another long set. AC/DC is going to kick it off for you next.
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11: Here's your 14 First Alert forecast. For the overnight hours, clear with a low of 59. On Wednesday, mostly sunny, a high of 82. Wednesday night, partly cloudy, with scattered showers returning and a low of 66. On Thursday, showers and thunderstorms likely during the day with a high of 86 degrees. I'm Chief Meteorologist Jeff Lyons with your 14 First Alert forecast.
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0: It's going to be a long haul to make it to the dawn, but we'll be fueled by Judas Priest. It's Tim Jeffries and firefighters in Florida responded to the report of a dog stranded in a canal, wound up rescuing what turned out to be a coyote pup. A local resident in a kayak spotted the animal, gave its location to the firefighters, and the dock it had disappeared beneath. The coyote was taken to the clinic for the rehabilitation of wildlife until it's healthy enough to be released. And kind of a nice gesture from the firefighters there. They gave the woman in the kayak who spotted the coyote a community recognition coin.
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That's the reason why CJ is still rocking after 20 years. 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

0: Cheap Trick and Surrender. I always thought the moral of that song was hide your Kiss records a little better next time. Standing by, we got Queen and some Bowie and some Metallica all coming your way next.
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0: Metallica, hero of the day. A lot of the rank and file fans of Metallica are your heroes. Metallica had teamed up with the Red Cross for blood drives throughout the country. More than 25,000 blood donations have been collected in the name of Metallica and the partnership with the Red Cross, and worldwide over 40,000 total blood donations. 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
11: Here's your 14 first alert forecast for the overnight hours. Clear with a low of 59. On Wednesday, mostly sunny, a high of 82. Wednesday night, partly cloudy, with scattered showers returning and a low of 66. On Thursday, showers and thunderstorms likely during the day with a high of 86 degrees. I'm Chief Meteorologist Jeff Lyons with your 14 First Alert Forecast.
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Our neighbors love our music so much, they threw a brick at our window so they could hear it better. 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

0: Boston's more than a feeling. It's Tim Jeffries. We lost a giant in the music business yesterday. Clive Davis, the titan of the music industry, dies at age of 94. It was yesterday. President of Columbia Records, later started the label Arista Records. A lot of big names signed. Everyone from Bruce Springsteen to Barry Manilow, Alicia Keys. Of course, Whitney Houston. That was a big find by him. How about this? Aerosmith. Many. And the list goes on and on. But Clive Davis passed away at the age of 94. Standing by, Sticks going to kick off another long set next.
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0: 2 minutes and 30 seconds of great jamming from Led Zeppelin. That's the studio version. When they play it live, it extended. In fact, they'd even kind of add it to tracks like Dazed and Confused, among others. It's Tim Jeffries, and we're going to kick it off with another long set with some brilliant songwriting from Billy Joe Armstrong next.
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0: George Thorogood said that that song is supposed to be funny, like a comedy song. I guess it could be. Especially when he talks about his pals, Jack and Jim, and the Walker brothers, Blackie and Red. But I think there's some people who just, you know, drink it alone. Kind of sounds a little dark. How about we kick off a long set with something bright and shiny from Def Leppard next?
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10: Here's your 14 First Alert forecast. For the overnight hours, clear with a low of 59. On Wednesday, mostly sunny, a high of 82. Wednesday night, partly cloudy, with scattered showers returning and a low of 66. On Thursday, showers and thunderstorms likely during the day with a high of 86 degrees. I'm Chief Meteorologist Jeff Lyons with your 14 First Alert forecast.
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Collective Soul out on tour this summer, playing everything from the Alameda County Fair to the Tillamook County Fair. Also going to be playing Sturgis, the Buffalo Chip, as we keep things rolling with Journey.

of music. That's the reason why CJ is still rocking after 20 years. It's classic. We love it like you love it. 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

0: Bad Company's shooting star. It's Tim Jeffries. Jimi Hendrix is on the way. We've got a little STP on, too. Bizarre story out of Georgia where a high school teacher there was accused of having sex with a student and was potentially blackmailed by that student who discovered her OnlyFans account. Maris Nichols, a 25-year-old teacher at Alexander High School, allegedly had sex with a student twice. And according to the warrant, the student then blackmailed her with knowledge of her OnlyFans account in hopes to get a better grade. Didn't work out well for the teacher. Didn't work out well for the student.
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0: Hold the Line from Toto. Up next, band that played in Calgary last night and did a rarity from the 2112 album. Yes, Rush, their 50-something tour rolls on, and they're going to be up next.
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0: Soundgarden, Burden in My Hand, Little Rush before that. Played Mexico City last night. They played two shows in Mexico City. And I like to see that Rush is mixing up their set list. Last night they played 2112 in its entirety. They also played Analog Kid, which are kind of a couple of rarities. And then they closed off with Bitor and the Snow Dog before they launched their final song, Working Man. So a lot of rarities and deep tracks from Soundgarden and their 50-something tour. It's Tim Jeffries. I'm got to go, but you can stick around because we got some Steve Miller on the way next.
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7: Here's your 14 First Alert forecast. For the overnight hours, clear with a low of 59. On Wednesday, mostly sunny, a high of 82. Wednesday night, partly cloudy, with scattered showers returning and a low of 66. On Thursday, showers and thunderstorms likely during the day with a high of 86 degrees. I'm Chief Meteorologist Jeff Lyons with your 14 First Alert forecast.
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0: Lord, take me downtown. I'm looking for some tush. The top with Mud, the Scorpions in that set. No one like you, Scorpions, rocking a 60th anniversary tour. They love the tour. They're always on tour. In fact, they're doing a whole Vegas residency at the end of the year. Happy anniversary to the legendary Scorpions. Aldo Nova is coming up. I'll throw on Tom Petty and the Bloody Ooh. They're next.
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0: What a great one from Aldo Nova in Fantasy with Mud the Who in that set and the tail of the pinball wizard with those crazy flipper fingers. You know, Pete Townsend is in Retirementville right now. Actually, the Who is, but Roger is doing a solo tour. Pete, well, he's working on his pinball skills, and maybe there's a chance sometime pretty soon the Who will get back together, maybe rock some new tunes. And a tour as well. Come on, Who? Make it happen. REO, they're coming up. I'll throw on Aerosmith. And Blackfoot, they're next.
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0: Hey, hey, the dude be looking like a lady. Aerosmith with Mud. Every time I hear that tune, I think back of that old film that the late Robin Williams was in, Mrs. Doubtfire. And that's the vacuuming scene with that tune, the dude be looking like a lady. And I hear Mrs. Doubtfire all the time is in my mind. Hey, I'll throw on REO, Metallica, and Heart next.
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9: Here's your 14 First Alert forecast. For the overnight hours, clear with a low of 59. On Wednesday, mostly sunny, a high of 82. Wednesday night, partly cloudy, with scattered showers returning and a low of 66. On Thursday, showers and thunderstorms likely during the day with a high of 86 degrees. I'm Chief Meteorologist Jeff Lyons with your 14 First Alert forecast.
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0: Hold on, baby, hold on. Eddie Money with Mud Metallica in that set. And The Unforgiven, one of the many tunes they do on their tour. They've been on tour for years. In fact, later on in the year, they're going to rock a huge Vegas residency going deep into 2027. Way to go, Metallica. That band rocks all the way. The Rolling Stones are coming up. I'll throw on the Red Hot Chili Peppers, and Bob Seger is next.
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I woke last night to the sound of thunder. How far off, I sat and wondered. Started humming a song from 1962. Ain't it funny how the night moves? When you just don't seem to have as much to lose. Strange how the night moves.

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0: Whoa, Rolling Stones in the Honky Tonk with Mud Rolling Stones with a new album on the way July the 10th called Foreign Tongues. Already there's a pretty cool video out from that album called In the Stars. You can check that out online. And I can't wait to check out that album Foreign Tongues on July the 10th. Come on, Stones, bring it out now. Hey, Kenny Wayne is coming up. Author on Journey and the Thunder from Down Under. They're next.
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0: What a great one from Journey Stone, In Love With My Journey, on their Final Frontier Tour, rocking out 2730 tunes in concert. They end each and every night with Any Way You Want It, You Got It. That should be their first tune, right? Just saying, but what do I know? I don't work for Journey. What a show that band puts on. Way to go, Journey. Kenny Wayne is coming up. Author on Lita Ford and Ozzy. And Rush, they're on deck too.
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7: Here's your 14 First Alert forecast. For the overnight hours, clear with a low of 59. On Wednesday, mostly sunny, a high of 82. Wednesday night, partly cloudy, with scattered showers returning and a low of 66. On Thursday, showers and thunderstorms likely during the day with a high of 86 degrees. I'm Chief Meteorologist Jeff Lyons with your 14 First Alert forecast.
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0: You're my pride and joy, Stevie Ray Vaughan with Mud Rush, and that's it. And Limelight, they love the Limelight. They're on their 50-something tour going all the way through April of 2027. Digging the Limelight. What a show they put on, rocking like 30 tunes. That's one amazing tour and one amazing band. Way to go, Rush. Steve Miller is coming up. I'll throw on Van Halen and Creedence. They're next.
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0: Yeah. Steve Miller, Jungle Love with Mud. We heard from Van Halen in that set, the David Lee Roth edition of Van Halen. Go ahead and jump, jump, jump. Your classic rock calisthenics. Go ahead and jump, jump, jump. Come on. Summer is officially here. You got to fit into your mankini and your bikini. Look great. Feel great. And go ahead and jump, jump, jump. ZZ Top, they're coming up. Author on Bon Jovi. And Stevie Nicks is on deck as well.
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0: Bon Jovi, You're Wanted Dead or Alive with Mud. They are alive and well, getting ready to rock their Forever Tour beginning July the 10th, going through mid-September all over the place. Only big stadium shows. That's quite a stadium band for sure. That is going to be an amazing tour. Way to go, Bon Jovi. Stevie Nicks is coming up. Alteron Queen and Aerosmith, they're on deck too.
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7: Here's your 14 first alert forecast. For the overnight hours, clear with a low of 59. On Wednesday, mostly sunny, a high of 82. Wednesday night, partly cloudy, with scattered showers returning and a low of 66. On Thursday, showers and thunderstorms likely during the day with a high of 86 degrees. I'm Chief Meteorologist Jeff Lyons with your 14 first alert forecast.
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Ah, the mighty, mighty Lead going to California from Led Zeppelin with Mud Santana in that set. In Evil Way, Santana, boy, they love the tour, always rocking a tour. In fact, right now, they're touring with the legendary Doobie Bros. The Oneness Tour is on. Doobie Bros and Santana together. Wow, what a tour, what a pairing. Very cool. Hey, the Doors are coming up off there on Green Day. And look out, the Police are next.

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0: Hello, I love you. Won't you tell me your name? The Doors with Mud the Police in that set. Yo, don't stand so close to me, okay? That's going to be kind of difficult with America's 250th birthday coming up. You know, lots of people will be around you. I guess you have to go, look, don't stand so close to me. Back off a little bit, but I don't know how that's going to work. You know, Nirvana's coming up. Out there on Supertramp and Stone Temple Pilots, they're on deck too.
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0: Right on, you got to give a little bit, give a lot of it if you can. Super Tramp with Mud, you got to give a little bit. You got to pay it forward, help out the people that really need the help. It's the right thing to do, right? Hey, Stone Temple Pilots, they're coming up. Author on GNR and Bad Company, they're on deck too.
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6: Here's your 14 First Alert forecast. For the overnight hours, clear with a low of 59. On Wednesday, mostly sunny, a high of 82. Wednesday night, partly cloudy, with scattered showers returning and a low of 66. On Thursday, showers and thunderstorms likely during the day with a high of 86 degrees. I'm Chief Meteorologist Jeff Lyons with your 14 First Alert forecast.
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And the wind cries, Mary,

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Hamilton, Hawesville, Till City, Owensboro. 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

Yow, GNR doing the Bob Dylan classic. Knock, knock, knocking on heaven's door. Hey, hey, hey, with Mud, it's Bad Company in the Rock and Roll Fantasy.

power of music. That's the reason why CJ is still rocking after 20 years. 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

0: The Talking Heads, and Same As It Ever Was, Same As It Ever Was, Once in a Lifetime. You know, changing up things is great, you know, in your personal life. But at work, the Same As It Ever Was is typically a good thing. It makes work a lot easier, right? Hey, ELO, they're coming up. I'll throw on Ozzy and David Bowie is next.
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0: Hey, do you? ELO with Mud. I always think of Sylvester Stallone doing a remake of that tune. Do ya? That'd be an okay one to listen to, right? Hey, Dire Straits, they're coming up. They're on Radiohead. And Golden Earring, they're next.
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0: Radiohead and Creep with Mud Golden Earring in that set. And Radar Love, No More Speed, I'm Almost There. Be careful cruising right now because there are additional troopers on the road to keep you safe for the holiday coming up. So watch your speed, but crank up that classic rock all the way. The Dire Straits, they're coming up. Out there on Billy Squire and Rush, they're on deck too.
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6: Here's your 14 First Alert forecast. For the overnight hours, clear with a low of 59. On Wednesday, mostly sunny, a high of 82. Wednesday night, partly cloudy, with scattered showers returning and a low of 66. On Thursday, showers and thunderstorms likely during the day with a high of 86 degrees. I'm Chief Meteorologist Jeff Lyons with your 14 First Alert forecast.
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0: Hey, look out, that reptile is coming to get you. Godzilla, the BOC with Mud. I love that band. They've been around so long, always doing up a tour. They love the tour. In fact, when I caught them many years ago, they played a rodeo, and they said, we played a lot of places in our life, in our touring life, but we've never done a rodeo before. This is cool. It was cool to catch them at a rodeo. Hey, Humble Pie, they're coming up. I'll throw on you two, and Don Henley is on deck as well.
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0: Yeah, what a rocking tune from Humble Pie and 30 Days in the Hole with my Don Henley and the Boys of Summer in that set. The Boys of Summer getting ready to get into the halfway point of the MLB season on the 14th of July. The All-Star Game will be on from Philadelphia. That's the halfway point. That's going to be a great game for sure. Tom Petty is coming up. I'll throw on Triumph and Red Hot Chili Peppers. They're on deck, too.
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0: What a great one from that legendary trio, Triumph. And you got to fight the good fight. You always got to fight the good fight. You know why? You got to fight for your right to party. That's the classic rock mantra, right? Hey, Def Leppard coming up. Author on Robert Palmer and Tom Petty is on deck too.
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9: Here's your 14 First Alert forecast. For the overnight hours, clear with a low of 59. On Wednesday, mostly sunny, a high of 82. Wednesday night, partly cloudy, with scattered showers returning and a low of 66. On Thursday, showers and thunderstorms likely during the day with a high of 86 degrees. I'm Chief Meteorologist Jeff Lyons with your 14 First Alert forecast.
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2: Our guest is Dan Greeter in the studio.
3: Good morning.
2: Dan, you're telling us you went to Ohio State University.
3: Yes, I did.
2: Did you graduate?
3: Huh? Oh, yes.
2: Okay.
3: I graduated.
2: Majored in?
3: Journalism.
2: Mm-hmm.
3: Majored in journalism.
2: Did you take a job then as a journalist of some sort?
3: No, I had problems with the job interviews.
2: Oh, really?
3: I wasn't good at these things. I go on this one, you know, I'm thinking I'm doing everything right. I'm looking snazzy. You know, I got my little blue job interviewing suit on. Got my brand new empty briefcase.
2: Right. Mm-hmm.
3: You know, walk in there, big mahogany office, very intimidating job in front of me. A little bit of advice for those of you out there who may have a job interview in the future. It's always a good idea to bring an extra copy of your resume for yourself to refer to during the interviewing process, because if you're like me, it's hard to remember all the amazing things you've done in your life. Why, Dan, it says here in high school you're a national spelling bee champion. Okay. You know, then he starts like firing those questions at me, like, Dan, what's your biggest weakness? Well, of course, I told him my biggest weakness was that I just push myself too damn hard. I'm an eager beaver. What, you want to know the truth? Biggest weakness? Oh, hey, punctuality. I just can't seem to get my ass out of bed in the morning. I hit the snooze there. Sometimes I dream I get up. Oh, yeah. That's number one.
2: I do that.
3: Motivation. Close second. Motivation. Yeah, write that down. I'm surprised I'm here, for Christ's sake. So early. You're not exactly right next door, are you, bright eyes? Dan, where do you see yourself in 5 years? Where do I see myself in 5 years? Well, sir, God willing, I'll be laid up at home with some work-related injury. Yeah. Live with that workers' comp.
4: You're our kind of man.
5: Sometimes I dream.
1: Hello there from the O'Reilly Auto Parts Studios.
6: I'm very excited. I am.
7: Really?
6: I'm reminded of a guest we have today, and I love this guy.
1: Oh. It's the Bob and Tom Show.
6: There's Christy Lee.
7: Hello.
1: She's at the news desk. There's Josh Arnold.
8: Hello.
1: There's Ace Cosby.
9: Hey, Chick.
1: Hey, man, I'm Chick McGee, and sports coming up, including the World Cup. Oh. Tom can't tear himself away from the TV. Just can't. Yeah.
8: Honey, come to dinner. Dad, please play with us. No, he won't.
1: No.
8: He's glued to it.
2: It's nil-nil after 90 minutes. I don't want to miss any more action.
7: I'll tell you, the bars around here must be having a field day because the parking lots are packed.
2: Good. Yep. Keeps them off the road. Keeps them off the road. Good.
6: It seems to be very popular.
7: Yes,
6: despite your naysaying.
2: No, it's fine. That's not for me, as Josh would say.
6: See, but you're revisionist history. You're going back and changing your tune. You said many people act like they like the World Cup. That was your...
2: Yes, that's true.
6: ...thorn in your side about it. And you were the only one brave enough to stand up and say, no!
2: It's boring.
6: It's boring and I hate it. All right.
2: Hey, look, just not my thing.
6: This is the best men's USA World Cup soccer team we've ever had in the history of the world.
7: What time do they play tomorrow?
6: And we're one of the bigger countries. 10 o'clock, SoFi, Turkey.
7: Yeah.
2: We play Turkey in
6: Yeah, that's
2: LA.
6: Very good.
7: Yes.
2: Mm-hmm. Okay, very. I don't know. It's confusing. I don't care.
6: It's confusing.
2: Good luck to everybody.
6: See what they
7: you know
6: do
7: they've won two games, right?
2: I'm fully aware of that.
8: Well, you're Norway guys.
6: They're
8: the
6: taking the
8: whole
6: country life.
8: Stadium.
6: Yeah. They're taking the country.
8: It's life. Impressive.
6: I think we could.
2: Remember the rowing thing?
8: Yes, sir. Yeah.
6: Remember the Greenland thing that we almost, this is going to be Norway. They're going to come, we're going to become Norwegian or whatever you say. Norwegian.
7: I'd like to go to Norway. Anybody been there?
2: No.
8: No.
7: Yeah, I've always wanted to go to
2: Norway. I understand it's lovely in the winter.
6: Is it?
7: Well, I won't be going in the winter.
2: A little chilly.
6: You could give me 10 minutes in a globe, and I couldn't find Norway.
7: It's a Scandinavian country.
6: I'm horrible at geography.
8: Well, Tom, did you hear that the Norwegians had a bunch of fish and a bunch of brown cheese shipped in?
2: Yeah.
8: Like their favorite foods?
6: Absolutely.
8: I don't know if Jess Hooker is going to make any of that for us. Can we get some gefilte fish?
7: No, thanks.
8: Or fisk, yeah, or whatever the hell that is.
2: They want to keep their diet on its normal schedule. So most of the food you're reading about is not for the teams. It's for the fans.
7: Right.
2: And they love things like going to Buc-ee's.
6: I like going to Buc-ee's.
2: I know. They're discovering all this cool stuff about America, the fans. But it's a big international thing. I appreciate
8: it. Sometimes we take these things for granted. I saw a European holding up a corn dog, and he couldn't believe it. And it didn't occur to me they probably don't have corn dogs everywhere around the world.
6: I'm telling you, and the ugly American, you cannot get ice in Europe. They don't like it.
8: They don't.
6: You want a cold drink? Too bad. You have to pack your own ice in a carry-on.
7: You mentioned corn dog. I saw an article yesterday or the day before something. Somebody from the New York Times went and tried all the food at O'Hare at the airport. Did you see this?
2: No.
7: And one of the things that he highlighted as one of the best foods at the airport was the Aunt Annie's pretzel dogs?
6: Oh, yeah. They're
7: good. Have you guys had that before? Oh,
8: yeah. I have had Auntie Anne's pretzel dogs.
6: They're very good.
7: Are they really good?
8: It was delicious.
7: Yeah. That I have to try that next time.
2: I'm excited just hearing about it.
7: Doesn't it sound great?
2: I love those pretzels.
7: I do, too. And then put a hot dog in it?
2: Oh, my God.
7: Yeah.
2: America. America.
8: I worked at a mall for a little bit.
6: Dip them in cheese?
8: It was the one in Nashville that flooded out. What was the name of that big mall?
7: I remember. No.
6: Opry Mills.
8: Yeah, Opry Mills. Thank you. Yeah.
2: You worked there?
8: Yeah, we had a Rawlings store there for a few months, and I ran it and had to live there instead of school.
6: I ran it into the ground.
2: Was it just like a pop-up store?
8: It was a temporary lease, I think 6 months. Hmm. And there was an Annie Ann's, and I had a few of those every week.
6: Man, that would be tough to forego if it was right. That and the Luca Pizza, I love that. All that
7: too.
6: Right there.
8: Yeah.
2: Mm. My name is Luca. I serve pizza at the mall.
6: Don't you think there's something cool about eating in a food court? Like you can go get Chinese, and then you go get a piece of chicken, and you go get a hot dog, and then a pretzel.
2: But hasn't it become sort of a standard that there's a guy standing there with the toothpicks and the...
8: Oh, for sure.
7: Teriyaki chicken.
6: Mm-hmm. Yeah, that's amazing.
8: I hope that's still happening.
6: Yeah. Well, that's good chicken.
2: Do we have some World Cup updates, apparently?
6: Hell yeah.
2: Okay. I have a request I was trying to get in yesterday, and I did not get it on. It's a special request. So I thought I would get it on early, get it out of the way.
6: Get it on.
2: It's it features the fine orchestration of the Bob and Tom Band and Orchestra. And in a world of fake AI, everything, I'm proud to say that we always use real instruments, real strings, real horn players come on in and do the sessions.
6: Yep, we put up with their weirdness.
2: And the beauty of it is you're talking symphony level players and very excellent players, and they come in to do songs like this. This is not really in their normal repertoire. This is you'll see. But you'll enjoy the nice international feel of the horns.
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11: It was invented. He presents out of the border.

0: Sodomigo, Frigamall Industries, Cancun, Mexico.
1: Sodomigo, Frigamall Industries, Cancun, Mexico.
2: Well, thank you very much.
3: Now, there was an edit done there that I was waiting the whole time for the Spanish. At one point, the Spanish announcer says something in Spanish, and then he ends it with, Fanny Bandit.
4: Yeah. That got edited, but there were others.
5: We had a representative from Rosetta Stone come in and translate all that.
3: Oh, yeah.
5: Totally on the up and up.
2: Yes. Very nice, Brent. Well, thank you. By special request.
5: Yes.
2: From a gent I met at the airport.
5: A gent?
2: Came up to me and he said, hey, I haven't heard Sodomigo. I haven't played that one in years.
5: And obviously, there was
2: very
5: a reason
2: well for that. There it is. Some nice singing and some very nice horns in there.
3: Mm-hmm.
2: We will be happy to get your requests in, perhaps, or just get your mail in. A lot of letters in front of me right now. We'll get to these in a matter of moments. You can reach us, Bob and Tom, at bobandtom.com. We always love to hear from you. Right now, speaking of protection.
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2: Coming up, we have a great comedian guest, Ryan Hamilton. I'm a huge fan. Looking forward to talking to Ryan. Also, we have giraffes in the news, deer in the news, coyote in the news, dead body news, and I don't even know how to. I don't want to give this one away too much, but
5: have you ever seen a dead body in the wild?
2: No. Of course.
5: Of course.
4: Not in a funeral home, right? Like
5: in the wild.
4: In the wild.
3: Right. Stumbled upon one.
5: Yeah.
3: Well, no. Thankfully, no.
4: No.
5: Okay.
2: You mean lying dead on the street?
5: I thought you said. Yeah. But you said, of course, initially. Yeah. Like you were worked as a medical examiner somewhere.
3: He's one of the kids in Stand By Me.
4: Right.
5: The first time.
2: We have an odd dead body. Lots of dead body stories. In kind of a Frankenstein-like way, all on the way today to cheer you up. These are the
5: yes.
2: We have an uplifting story about a loose giraffe in Texas.
5: Oh,
2: I'm not sure they've gotten her home yet, but they've spotted her. I guess it wouldn't be that hard.
5: It's a girl giraffe?
2: Yeah.
5: How far do those babies fall when they're born? What, 60 feet? Man.
2: Right? Don't they lie down, I hope?
5: Okay.
2: We'll figure that out. Once again, we're in the O'Reilly Auto Parts studios. This is the Bob and Tom Show.
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8: Mostly sunny today with a high of 83. Overnight, partly cloudy with a low of 66 and a 20% chance of a stray shower. Tomorrow, partly to mostly cloudy with a high of 87 and a 50% chance of showers and storms, mainly in the afternoon and evening. Friday will be mostly cloudy with a high of 84 and an 80% chance of rain. I'm meteorologist Arden Gregory with your 14 First Alert forecast.
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11: Oh, I got to do that.
10: That was an ordeal. Lasted 3 to 5 hours. It was, and it turned out I just had to clip one thing and unclip another. Just slid right on. Unbelievable. My stupidity has no No bounce. There's Christy Lee at the news desk.
11: Hello.
10: There's Josh Arnold.
12: Hi.
10: There's Ace Cosby.
13: Hello.
10: I'm Chick. Hello, Tom.
14: It's interesting. I had to get a new garage door opener.
10: Sure. That can be an ordeal.
11: Mm-hmm.
14: And so I got the universal garage door opener, got home, opened it up. There was the garage door opener. I'm looking for the directions. There aren't any.
10: Hmm.
11: Are you going to put it up yourself?
10: What do you mean?
14: There were no directions.
12: Was there a QR code?
14: Yeah, so I had to go online.
10: Oh, yeah.
14: And then that's how I found it.
12: Yeah.
14: They didn't even bother.
12: Huh.
10: So was this did they come over and install a new garage door opener, or was it just the remote button?
14: Just the remote button.
10: Okay, oh. So you got a new remote button. Okay.
14: It's like $60.
10: Right.
12: Yeah, you'd think there'd be some instructions.
14: But then nothing.
10: There's a learning curve. You got to push a button on the door.
14: You got to get in the ladder.
10: Learn, and it needs to go in learning mode.
14: Yes, right. It would be nice. And also, by the way, they don't bother marking the buttons. It doesn't say which one's the learn button. There are four buttons up there.
11: Okay. There has to be a better explanation.
14: No. then you've got to look up the name of the garage door opener.
10: See, this is
14: and
10: one
14: then
10: of
14: go
10: those,
14: on their website and look, okay, which one's the learning button?
10: This is one of those things where Tom's doing this and I hear this music playing. No, I've done it like a bunch of times and I know what you're talking about.
14: And then the directions for the new opener said, if your learning button is yellow, press once. If blue, press twice.
11: Right.
10: Oh, I never heard tell.
14: Oh, it's confusing.
11: Well, what color was yours?
14: I'm not saying it's a secret.
10: Oh. That's good.
14: But I was so proud of myself for getting it done.
10: Okay, happy ending. All right.
14: Yeah, it involved a ladder and
10: great.
14: I mean only about six trips.
10: So now do you use the button on your car? That's how you open the garage door, or is
14: that's a whole separate thing. If a lot of cars now have
10: almost all of them.
14: They do.
10: Yeah, yeah. Yeah. It's called Universal Link or something, and
11: yeah.
10: You can
14: same deal though. You got to prime that, then
10: right.
14: Go out, then hit the thing, and
10: exactly.
14: Then go climb back down, and
10: so you use the little plastic button that you get at the hardware
14: that's
10: store.
14: Right.
10: Instead of the remote button on the rear mirror.
14: That's because it's portable.
10: Okay.
14: In case I want to take it on my bike.
10: Damn right.
11: All right, fair enough.
14: No, the point being, they don't even bother attempting to give you directions. I mean, I like to open it up and have the directions in six or seven languages, preferably in type that...
11: You need a magnifying glass to read.
14: Yeah, a jeweler couldn't read.
10: You know what this reminds me of? Tom and I had this discussion, and we actually agreed on this. This all stems from these people who make these websites, and their ideal website in their brain would be a black screen.
11: Yeah.
10: And it's like, if you can get into our website, congratulations. They're like the buttons, 3 inches from the bottom and 2 inches from the side, and they don't want to label anything.
14: Yeah.
10: It's the same thing.
14: Not user-friendly. I can remember in the fading days of the stereo system, they would have... dark gray lettering on a black surface as small as possible.
10: Yep.
14: Because they thought it looked cool. Yeah. Having stuff that's functional doesn't seem to be the point anymore. we have to get to our letters. You can reach us, BobandTom@BobandTom.com. Do you have something over there to start?
10: Dear Bob and Tom Show, I was on a small trip 3 weeks ago. This is from Richard. I stayed at a random town in North Carolina. The hotel had floors completely closed off with security, and the bar was going through a couple kegs of beer per evening. You guessed it, the Norway soccer team was staying in my hotel.
11: Oh, wow.
10: So, yep, they had the floors all cordoned off.
11: Cool.
10: Wouldn't you like to go somewhere like that and, oh, he's on the first floor. Oh, what room? No, he has the whole floor. Wouldn't you like to do that?
12: Yeah, that's cool.
10: Totally cool, right?
14: Yeah.
10: Yeah, you and the family.
14: In Norway, that's the team that does the...
10: the orange and the rowing.
14: The escalator rowing thing. That's very cool.
10: Mm-hmm.
14: That's great. Dear Bob and Tom Show, I do not have access to Tom's phone, but I was watching him yesterday check connections that you guys were talking about.
10: Oh, my God. And he was watching you on the video camera.
14: Watching on the video camera.
11: Yes.
14: And he takes a crack at my phone code. You're off by one.
11: You better be careful about
14: but
11: that.
14: But then Mike writes, I'm not surprised that Tom thinks 8, 18, 28 is the greatest lock combination ever, which I pointed out was a lock that my brothers passed along through the ages.
11: Yep.
14: The greatest master lock of all time.
10: When we when I had a locker combination, it was in the door.
11: Yeah.
10: It wasn't a,
11: well, we didn't get to take it with us.
10: It wasn't a free roaming.
11: Yeah. Built in.
13: Oh, yeah, those lockers.
10: Yeah, a master lock you could carry with you. It was in the door.
14: Well, then would the...
10: It's part of the locker.
11: Built in, buddy.
14: Yeah, but then next year...
11: They, quote-unquote, change them.
14: Oh, sure.
10: Yeah.
14: Well, you, I can imagine the janitor did that for 5 minutes, then said, forget it.
10: I don't think you could change the combination locks in the early 70s of the locker doors. So,
14: But remember the article we had that talked about don't publish a picture with your hands up like this because they can grab your fingerprints?
10: Yes.
14: I'm not sure if we're getting a little too paranoid, but...
10: Well, you're the champion of this.
11: Yes.
10: You always say there's a guy laying on a slab somewhere who wasn't paranoid enough.
14: I guess. I'm not sure what good having my fingerprints
10: well,
14: would do you. But
10: Josh is ahead of the curve on this. Somebody's got all our DNA, right?
13: Oh, yeah. If you've done any of those...
10: Yeah.
13: Family history, ancestry things. Yeah, the CIA has your tissue.
14: Well, I mean, with all the hotels you've been to, Josh.
13: You're currently being cloned. Oh, I've been cloned 17 times. I promise.
14: I mean, like the ceiling scrapings at the Hotel 67.
10: Scraping.
13: Well, there was that one.
10: That's a cute little hotel now. You leave them alone. Dear Bob and Tom Show, what do you call a bear with no teeth?
11: I don't know what?
10: Gummy bear.
13: Oh.
10: Thank you, Ryan.
11: Howdy, legends. This is from Bob in Bowling Green, Kentucky. He's a big fan. Folks who rescue alligators and crocodiles oftentimes use heavy-duty fishing gear, hook them because their hides are so thick it doesn't hurt them. They snag and drag, and eventually the animals tire out and get pulled ashore. That's got to be a long day, though. Wonder how long it takes to... an alligator.
13: That's if you're catching an alligator?
11: Yeah.
14: Yeah, this comes from, I was in South Carolina, and a guy had hooked an alligator, not on purpose.
13: He was fishing, yeah.
11: Yeah.
14: So then I got another letter from a guy. I said, the idea is you want to cut the fishing line as close to the alligator's mouth as you can.
13: Sure.
14: So that it doesn't. See, that's where the.
11: Well, that'd be tricky.
14: Yeah.
11: Uh-huh.
14: I mean, how close do you want to get?
10: Well, you said as close as you can.
13: If you're using monofilament, it doesn't matter. If you're using braid, that can get expensive, so I'd cut as close to the mouth as you can.
14: Yeah, you have to wonder if there's a guy they call Lefty now because he doesn't have a right hand because he wanted to get that all that fishing line in. Dear Bob and Tom Show, this is from Glenn in Ann Arbor, Michigan. I'm a maintenance guy. One of the line leads came to my toolbox today and asked me for an Allen wrench, except she didn't call it that. Instead, she gave it to me in Tom speak, and she said, can I have one of those build-your-own-furniture tools?
13: Yes.
10: That's pretty good.
14: That's exactly, reasonable.
11: It is exactly.
14: Yeah. How many random Allen wrenches do you have in your toolbox?
11: Oh
10: my goodness. 38. And not only random, like random sets, like 10 sets of Allen wrenches in little cases all over the house. Yeah.
14: Yeah.
10: Absolutely.
14: Yeah, those are fun, and you can splay them out and make a little art design. Yeah, I've got a bunch of them.
10: Yes, you can.
14: Dear Bob and Tom Show, Tom, I hope you enjoyed your 3-day weekend. You are correct. It seems that 4- and 5-star restaurants don't bother cluttering the table with condiments such as salt and pepper and sugar, etc. By the way, in Japan, you will not see a dollop of wasabi on your plate of sushi. It's considered disrespectful to alter what the sushi chef has created.
13: Yeah.
11: Yeah.
13: A lot of the nicer sushi restaurants, I won't even have soy sauce or anything like that.
14: That's from Mick in Detroit.
10: So you can't even ask for it?
13: No, you can.
10: Oh, okay.
13: Yeah.
10: But it's an insult?
13: Especially if I'm sitting at the sushi bar.
10: Oh, okay.
14: Yeah, I'm just finding more and more of these places. No salt, no pepper on the table. No Splenda, no Equal.
10: All of this is available. You just have to ask for it.
14: Well, it's annoying. They're bossing me around.
10: Life is suffering, Tom. Okay,
13: it really is.
11: You like to talk to the servers. I'm surprised you find it annoying.
14: Well, I mean, that's great. I'd like this for my coffee, and 12 minutes later, I get it back. Oh, that's okay. I'll just drink the water. My coffee's ice cold.
10: It's the 12th minute. I have something for you, Tom, in the World Cup. Are you ready?
14: Yep.
10: This gentleman has taken over the internet. He's from the Democratic Republic of Congo. His name is Michael Nakuka Mumbaladinga. He's widely known as Lumbumba Vey. He's a fan who stands completely still during Congo matches in the World Cup.
11: Oh, my.
10: For the entire 90 minutes.
11: With his arm raised like that?
10: Absolutely. As you see him there.
14: He's wearing bright blue pants, a bright red jacket, a bright yellow shirt with a tie, and he's standing as if he's waving with his right arm high in the air.
10: He stands perfectly still for the full 90 minutes of the match and practices by standing on a pedestal beforehand, his arm raised in the air to honor Patrice Lumumba, the first prime minister of the Democratic Republic of the Congo and an assassinated independence leader.
13: I mean, but the people sitting behind him, because he's standing above the crowd.
11: Right.
10: They make a certain allowance. And you can see
13: now. He's literally on a pedestal.
10: He is standing still. It's not a stopped video. There are people dancing around
14: him. Oh, my God.
13: Yeah. But those people paid $2,500, didn't they?
10: Can we get... Can he sit out?
14: So weird.
10: This is a mimicking and paying a respect to the famous memorial statue of that slain leader.
13: I mean, he looks like a statue.
10: In the capital city of Kinshasa.
14: He does that for 90 minutes?
11: How does his arm not fall off?
10: Yes,
11: that would
10: sir.
11: Be so uncomfortable.
10: That's a fan.
14: Does he get bathroom breaks?
10: I don't. I would think, but I don't know. There he is.
11: Man.
10: I knew there'd be questions.
13: Odd. Very
14: but
13: odd.
14: But even after a while, it gets boring. It's like watching the soccer game.
10: I don't know how he holds his arm like
14: that. Hey, Mumbamba's still standing there. No, that's what he does. He stands. Nice.
13: Man, oh,
14: I'm going to get a hot dog. You want one?
11: Come back. Fingers have to go numb, right?
14: What's his name again?
11: No blood go into him.
10: Michael Nkuka Mbolodinga.
14: Oh, sorry. Okay, well.
10: It could be Michelle. It's M-I-C-H-E-L. So.
14: Okay, well.
10: And his middle name is Nakuka, N-K-U-K-A.
14: I'm sure that's great.
10: He used to work with Ollie.
14: It's like being named Steve Johnson in America, but whatever.
10: That's right. That's exactly right.
14: You do that in an NFL game, you're going to get crap beaten out of you. Sit down.
10: He wasn't going to come to the World Cup, but the players and the coaches, and there was a groundswell in the Congo to get him to travel with the team and pick up all his expenses and be with the team.
14: I mean, it's cool and it's unusual.
10: Yeah, it's very unusual.
14: The whole 90 minutes?
10: Yep.
13: Wow.
10: I think at some point, wouldn't you have to, like, as he's standing there with the right arm raised, wouldn't he have to, like, make a what looks like a peace symbol? It means he needs two beers or something.
11: Yeah,
13: something. I mean, he's got to be smelling those treats. And
10: oh, man, a hot dog?
13: Yeah.
10: That'd be great if he'd eat a hot dog up there. That'd be amazing. That's something else.
13: Or if somebody could feed him a hot dog.
14: And where's
11: his
14: team playing?
10: Well, last night, I'm glad you asked, Congo, they were in Guadalajara Stadium in Mexico. They lost to Colombia 1-0.
11: Aw.
10: There you go. But it kind of makes you want to cheer for Congo,
11: yeah,
10: right?
11: Yeah, it does.
10: Such a cool thing going on.
14: Score a regular, another regular scoring fest.
10: Well, now, wait a minute. Portugal beat Uzbekistan in Houston last night. 5-0.
11: Ooh.
13: Jeez.
10: That's a barn burner, man. 5-0.
11: That's a goalie in trouble.
10: Yeah. That's Uzbekistan goalie. Their arrangements are being made for him, if you know.
14: What do you got coming up in sports?
10: More World Cup. We had the NBA draft last night. Boy, that offseason, it's too long in the NBA, he said sarcastically. And let's see. We have a world champion pogoer.
14: Really?
13: Is that right?
10: That's exactly what you think it is.
11: Uh-huh.
10: The fabulous pogo stick.
11: Tom
10: and
11: loves
10: they
11: a pogo
10: award
11: stick.
10: A world champion. And ninjas, Japanese ninjas, and skateboarders, it's all in sports. It's all coming up.
14: I didn't know. And this is ninja certification.
10: Well, if you want to be a ninja, you have to be licensed.
13: I would hope so.
11: Well, yeah.
14: I had no idea.
11: Not just anybody could be a ninja.
10: Okay, although being licensed, that would seem to be revealing. Isn't a ninja kind of a secret?
14: Yeah, I thought you were supposed to be.
13: True ninja, it's a hidden.
14: We'll find out the details. 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
1: Good morning, I'm Jeff Nelly on the Cromwell Ag Radio Network. Well, the Agriculture Department has detected three new cases of New World screwworm in Texas. That brings the overall U.S. case count to 15. It's according to the latest data from the Animal and Plant Health Inspection Service. A new case of the pest in sheep was found in Crockett County this weekend, along with two cases in cattle in Edwards County. Now, the USDA has declared three of the previous cases to be inactive. That's also according to the aphis tracker. Those include a case in New Mexico and a dog, and two cases in cattle in Edwards and Zalva counties. As policy watchers await a draft farm bill from the Senate Ag Committee, lawmakers also need to focus

0: focus on passing year-round D15, weighing in on California's Proposition 12, getting more economic aid to the hands of crop growers. That's the word of American Farm Bureau Federation's John Newton. He says it's going to be critically important for Congress to pass legislation allowing year-round sales of higher ethanol blends and provide additional federal funds to farmers hurt by lower crop values, surging production costs, and a recent lag in demand. Newton is Vice President of Public Policy and Economic Analysis at the American Farm Bureau. Congress, he said, also needs to deal with a patchwork of state livestock welfare laws, such as Proposition 12. I'm Jack Nally.
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5: Hello.
4: Is that Josh Arnold?
6: It is.
4: My gosh.
6: Or Josh. Is it? Unzip, oh. Lizard Man.
5: Yeah.
4: Nobody saw that coming, huh? There's Ace Cosby.
7: Hello.
4: I'm Chick McGee, and hello, Tom.
5: I would love it if you were an alien. It'd be so cool.
8: I'll tell you something secret off the air.
5: Okay.
4: Would you put us on the protected rolls if you were...
8: Some of you are on the Do Not Kill scrolls.
5: Yeah. Oh,
4: thank
5: nice.
4: You. Thank you. You very
9: who's
4: much.
9: On the anal probe list?
5: I have an idea.
4: How do you know? How do you know you wouldn't like that?
8: Tom, you are not on the basic anal probe list. You are on the anal probe no anesthetic list.
9: Great. Good to know. I have a question.
4: Okay.
9: You make a call to some kind of...
4: handyman?
9: A service department. No, what's the word I'm looking for?
5: Customer service?
9: Yeah, customer service.
4: Mm-hmm. Okay.
9: And they have that thing where they go, these calls may be recorded.
5: Yes.
4: That's right.
9: I have a theory on this. I think that there's someone listening, taking notes, and the really morons calling in like me, they save those for the Christmas party.
5: No, I don't think so.
4: I absolutely believe that.
9: Yeah, listen to this moron that can't get his garage door to open.
8: I would like to. I hope that's happening somewhere.
9: Yeah.
8: But as somebody who's worked in a call center and was recording.
4: Oh, I can't imagine.
8: They're doing it so they can listen to their employees.
5: Yeah. Do they
8: make
5: ever
8: make sure that you're saying all the correct prompts and everything?
5: So do they call you in and do an air check like we had to do back in the day?
8: Yeah.
5: Are you serious?
8: Yeah, you would get it. I would hang up, and then I would get an immediate call. Hey, we just listened to your call. Oh. Here's what you did right. Here's what you could do better.
5: Oh, my goodness gracious.
9: Have you also noticed it's impossible to hang up on them?
5: I hung up yesterday on someone in customer service.
8: We had a rule where we could not hang up until the other person did.
9: But I'm just saying sometimes they want to keep you longer. They've done what you wanted them to do. That's okay, fine. Can I do anything else for you? So, no, we're all good. And then they come back with yet another.
8: They're trained. You have to say those things.
9: Yeah, I understand that, but it's super annoying.
8: I get it. Yeah.
9: After I've said, hey, thank you very much. You've done a great job, Raheeb. And I got to run.
8: Right.
4: I got to run.
9: Yeah, I got things to do. Thank you very much.
8: You know, I think everybody might. Maybe it's one of those jobs where everybody should work for one day in a call center. And then,
4: yeah, I think so.
8: Because my patience for them is...
4: I kind of changed. My daughter worked for a call center for a little bit. She kind of went nuts about it. And how awful people are. There was a one of those little sayings on the Instagram or one of them that said, the way you say representative to an 800 number is the real you.
8: Person!
4: Representative!
8: Yeah.
4: Oh, you've done it.
9: No.
4: No? Very polite. You don't get upset?
8: That's funny.
9: Let's move forward here.
4: I need to thank Brock in Clarksville, Tennessee. I put up a picture on Sunday of my dad for Father's Day, mm-hmm. and it's an old fuzzy picture. That's the old, and Brock in Clarksville, Tennessee had it updated, and it's looks like that.
5: That is amazing.
4: Wow. And that looks a lot like my dad, but that doesn't look like me so much.
9: How did he do that?
5: I don't know, man. Buddy.
4: But it's amazing.
9: And your dad looks incredibly handsome, but who's the guy that had the bear on TV? The actor?
4: Dan Haggerty.
9: Dan Haggerty.
4: Grizzly Adams, yeah.
9: I mean, really?
5: Oh, he looks like he could be in any of those 80s rock bands.
4: My dad.
5: Marshall Tucker or any of those.
9: Well, he's got a beautiful full beard. Are those blue eyes?
4: No. Champagne.
5: Okay. Ah, champagne.
4: Like a light
5: eyes.
4: Brown, yeah.
9: Nice. He's incredibly handsome.
4: He's got that 1,000-yard stare. You'd believe it if he said, yeah, I was a sniper.
9: That must be one of your dad's final
4: years.
9: This is
4: 1976, so he was 36, and I was 18.
9: And how much longer did he live?
4: 76, five more years. Wow. No, seven more years.
8: Yeah, the photo aged 18-year-old Chick McGee there. You look closer to, it almost looks like you guys are the same age.
9: You look at
8: great photo.
9: What's great about it is you look so happy.
4: Who, me? No, yeah. That's my sarcasm look. If you see a lot of my bottom teeth, I want to go away.
8: Yeah, that's interesting.
4: No, have you ever done that? You show your bottom teeth? No, I'll be back.
9: You've got to post that. Your father is just so handsome.
8: The ladies must have swooned.
5: Yeah.
4: There might have been some unreasonable jealousy on my mother's part, but some of it might have been justified, from what I remember.
9: I was just going to say, from what the stories I've heard, the jealousy was probably pretty reasonable.
4: Possibly.
9: Okay.
4: Well, you know, why waste your time with a harpy, Nagzilla?
9: Renee writes,
4: yes.
9: Tom, I went to two upscale restaurants the other day. Yep. There's no salt and pepper on the table. I find this annoying. By the way, I always drink iced tea with the pink sugar. That's sweet and low. I carry it with me because I'm not hip enough like you to use Splenda or Equal. but it's not on the table either. So I'm just asking the restaurants to please provide.
8: Tom, have you gotten pretty good to where we could hand you four iced teas and everything? They look completely the same, but one has Splenda, one has Equal, one has Sweet and Low.
9: I could tell the Sweet and Low.
8: Interesting.
4: No kidding.
9: Splenda and Equal for my palate are pretty close.
8: Okay.
9: And now owned by the same company, interestingly enough.
8: Huh.
9: And I would say, in my experience, Splenda is a lot more prevalent.
8: Hmm.
9: I was in South Carolina for the weekend, and I never saw Equal anywhere.
8: Sugar country though? That's
4: now.
9: There was a lot of raw sugar, and then the sugar in the brown sleeve, whatever that's called. No,
8: raw is the brown.
9: And then there was white sugar, and then there was that green crap, whatever that is.
5: Oh, stevia.
9: Stevia.
4: Now, how do you respond to sweet tea there in the South?
9: I prefer to sweeten it myself.
4: Oh, I am all about that sweet tea.
8: Dude, I can't do it anymore.
4: So good.
8: It's just so sweet, but that used to be my jam.
4: I think if I have one more glass, all of my back teeth will fall out.
8: Yeah, but it's so good. Order a tea in Chattanooga, that's just what you're getting.
4: Yep, they don't even ask.
8: Yeah, or Valdosta, you're getting it. Right. Yeah.
9: I went to a bunch of different places in South Carolina. Every place I went, I got iced tea, and every place asked me if I wanted sweet tea or regular. Mm.
8: Oh, they smelled the Yankee in you.
4: Oh, they sure did.
9: Yeah, I don't know how they figured that out with one glance.
4: He works for the FBI, or he's from New York City.
8: I ask old Columbia University hat over there.
9: I do have that narc look that I don't really cultivate, but
8: because I used to have to, I would travel. I liked unsweet tea. And whenever I traveled in the South, I'd have to drive with a six pack of unsweet tea. The Lipton. Because you in gas stations, I couldn't find it. It was so rare.
9: Yeah, and I'm not a
8: it
9: big.
8: It was either sweet or extra sweet.
5: Oh, right. Boy.
9: I'm not
5: yeah.
9: much of a big government guy, but I would like to see bottled tea made illegal. Okay.
4: Oh. No, that now you just haven't tried the right. There are good bottled teas.
5: Good bottle
9: I
5: teas.
9: Have yet to find one. Okay.
8: Way better than the gun tea.
9: Yeah, that's awful.
8: Yeah, that gets rough.
9: Now, I've got a really sweet letter here.
4: Okay.
9: Headline, huge thanks.
8: I like unsweet letters.
5: At all you like times to sweeten them yourself?
4: Michael, you want a letter with that? Sweet or unsweet?
9: I'll come back with this. I don't want to have to run through this too quickly because it's such a nice letter. I know Christy will really appreciate this.
5: I have a quick one, though.
9: Okay.
5: This is from Cheryl in Des Moines. She's retired, and she drives for Amazon in the morning. She does the 5 to 9 a.m. shift.
4: Thank God for you, ma'am,
5: yes,
4: bringing me my packages.
5: We love you, and she just wanted to say she enjoys the show so much. She laughs her whole time at
8: oh,
5: work
8: good.
5: By listening to the show.
8: We sure do appreciate
5: thanks,
8: you.
4: Do you have her email?
5: Yeah, I do.
4: I'm going to shoot back to what is she laughing at is what I'm going to find out. Really, I would really, I think that would help me to find out. What,
5: yeah. Oh. Be safe out there, Cheryl. Thank you.
9: Amazona.
5: no, it's Prime Days, boys.
9: Okay, we've got a great sweet letter on the way. A wonderful comedian is going to be joining us later today, Ryan Hamilton.
4: I love him.
8: He's very funny.
9: Huge fan. We'll
8: and
9: also...
8: a jerk, though, right?
5: Yeah.
4: Oh, yeah.
8: If you ever meet, don't meet your heroes.
9: Possibly the nicest guy.
8: Yeah, easily.
4: Just so unreasonable.
9: Yeah. Yeah, don't you hate that when someone's really nice and sincere and
8: funny?
9: Yeah. Oh, boy, I hate that.
4: Jerk.
9: We are in the O'Reilly Auto Parts studios. I'm about to go get my iced tea. You should do the same. This is the Bob and Tom Show.
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4: 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We're in the O'Reilly Auto Parts Studios. 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
38: Hello.
4: There's Josh Arnold.
8: Hi there.
4: There's Ace Cosby.
8: Abby.
4: I'm Chick McGee. Hello, hello, hello. Hey, Tom, you got a letter there, you said, as we were leaving?
9: It's a real happy one.
4: All right.
8: Oh, good.
9: A little bit of a nice letter. This is from Caleb in Charles City, Iowa. Mm-hmm.
4: Caleb kicking it old school with the name. All right.
9: He says, big fan of the show. Frequent listener since I was in high school. A couple years ago, my wife and I decided IVF was the best route for conception.
8: Okay.
9: We came to this conclusion after speaking to a number of doctors. This involved daily drives to the Mayo Clinic in Rochester, Minnesota, a 90-minute drive from here.
8: That's a pretty good doctor's office.
2: Yeah, they do a good job.
9: Check-in was usually at 7 a.m. You want to do the math here.
2: They're getting up early.
9: Yeah. Wow. We would tune into your show. It made the drive easier and enjoyable. Through hard times and the occasional bad results and long mornings, we had hope with the Bob and Tom Show playing on our journey. Proud to say the process was successful.
7: We have an 11-month-old son.
8: Wonderful.
9: He's our greatest accomplishment, and we're so blessed.
10: Caleb Jr., you think?
9: Well, I was hoping this letter would end Robert Thomas.
10: Okay.
9: It doesn't. We're busy with the little guys. We still tune in to hear your familiar voices. Well, thank you.
8: That's wonderful.
9: Thanks, Caleb.
8: Congrats.
9: I wonder what the kid's name is.
2: I'm sure he'll write us and tell us.
9: Okay. Love to hear from you. Well, I'm glad that worked out.
10: Seems like a letter half finished there.
2: I
10: don't know the name of the kid.
8: Maybe he knows better than to give us too much information.
2: Yeah.
9: The opposite of IVF and bringing someone into the world will be coming up in the news.
8: Okay. Is it RIP?
10: So that means
9: it's RIP and then some.
8: Or DOA.
9: It's taking the piece out of the resting. And I mean pieces. It's grim. We'll give you a little time to think about that. In the meantime, we will investigate things at the sports desk. What's happening over there?
10: Dear Bob and Tom Show, ask Tom to explain to me how Lassie, Rin Tin Tin, and Spin and Marty were very important to me. But I didn't like Sea Hunt. It sucked.
2: Ooh.
10: That's Greg. Explain it, Tom. You love Sea Hunt.
9: It was an adventure show. Like I said before, you're a kid and you have to realize there's stuff beyond your suburban life, depending on where you live. If you live on a farm, you want to see, hey, look, there's an ocean out there. If you live in the ocean, you want to see, hey, there's cool things going on with horses in the country.
10: You know what you should do? And you won't do this because you're too busy, but you should carve some time out and make one of those half-hour travel log shows for the TV. Like, focus on and do it in a serious way. Like, this week it's Tahiti, and talk to the natives. And
9: I don't have time to go to Tahiti.
10: I could see you doing that. But you have a lot of advice, and I think you should put it to good use.
8: What was the third show mentioned in that letter?
10: Rin Tin Tin, Spin and Marty, and Lassie.
8: Spin and Marty I'm not familiar with.
9: That was a
10: hanger-on of the Mickey Mouse Club.
9: Short little clips that were in syndication. It was filmed way early, in the 50s.
10: Spin and Marty was the equivalent to The Simpsons on Tracy Ullman.
8: Oh, okay.
9: But it was it was cool. They were riding horses and doing fun.
8: Were they real people or
10: No.
8: Gotcha.
10: No,
9: it was they were actors.
8: But they're not
2: animated.
9: Okay. Yes. Fair question. And one of them actually ended up on this show once.
10: Tim Considine.
9: Yeah. He became a expert photographer and
10: he's kind of a dreamy
9: motorcycle guy.
8: Wow.
10: It was a teen.
9: If you'd like to reach us, we're here, Bob and Tom at BobandTom.com. Love to hear from you at any time.
10: Dear Bob and Tom Show, your mama is so fat, Josh.
8: Yes.
10: When she wears high heels, she hits oil.
8: Oh, that's a good one. Yeah.
10: And don't get the shark tacos in Milwaukee. That's from Duncan.
2: The shark tacos.
10: I don't know what that is.
2: Oh, we were talking about sharks inland, remember, yesterday? There are no sharks.
8: Yeah, you're not going to be the odds of being attacked by a shark in Wichita are lower than that of those in Martha's Vineyard.
9: Okay, I must have missed something when I was gone Monday. Mr. Yuck?
8: Yes.
2: Yeah, we talked about
9: what is
2: Mr.
9: that?
2: Yuck.
8: Do you remember the green stickers that you would put on?
2: Control?
8: Yeah.
10: Something about Jess and her brother when they were growing up, Mr. Yuck.
8: It would let kids know, so you would put it on your household chemicals as opposed to...
2: Yeah, so it was poison.
8: That's not maple syrup. Right. There's a Mr. Yuck.
10: And Mr. Yuck had a sign you put underneath your sink so you get the poison control number and all that.
9: Right. Oh, well, Andrew is kind enough to write, I heard you guys talking about the Mr. Yuck stickers. I grew up seeing these all over bottles in the cabinet under the kitchen sink. That's a great idea. He goes, they still sell them. I bought a couple of sheets last year.
8: Oh, good.
9: I put them on coworkers' lunches that have been in the fridge for too long.
8: That's very funny.
9: That is great, Andrew. Yes. Thank you very much.
10: Now, do you think he's a great coworker, or is he one that irritates everyone?
8: I'm going to say with that level of humor, that's he's a good one.
10: Okay.
8: He's not abused. He's not. Yeah.
10: All right.
9: Okay. I think he sounds like a fun guy. That's good news. Thank you very much.
2: I'm surprised you don't have Mr. Yuck stickers everywhere. Yeah.
9: I was not aware of Mr. Yuck.
2: I'm surprised by that, too.
10: Yeah. They were. Because, I had Mr.
2: Kids
10: Yuck.
2: In that.
10: I mean, you're older, but not that much older.
2: Yeah.
10: That's interesting.
8: Yeah, everywhere we saw them.
9: Really?
2: Yeah. Mm-hmm.
9: It's a great idea.
8: Yeah, it was cool. And it's not a bad design.
10: Did you ever put anything in your mouth you had to induce vomiting?
9: No.
10: Wow. All right.
2: No syrup of EpiCac or whatever it's called.
9: Syrup of
10: EpiCac.
9: I've never had any problems in that realm.
2: Get the ippy.
9: I do. I forget what I did, but once in my life, my mom washed my mouth out with soap.
8: Same. It was once.
9: And I remember which bathroom it was. And it was, God, it was awful.
8: How it happened to Oskay all the time.
2: How does that work? Do they get the soap, the bar soap wet?
8: No, she just had me Christmas Story style. I just had to hold the bar in my mouth.
9: I wish I could remember what I did. It must have been really funny.
8: I'm sure it
2: was ivory soap. That wouldn't have been so bad.
9: No.
8: I'm with you, Tom. I'd like to know what funny thing I said that she just wasn't in the mood for.
10: Everybody's a critic. And I could see the corner of my eye. My dad was laughing. Okay.
8: Right.
9: Okay. Turning to sports.
10: We had the NBA draft last night. BYU freshman forward AJ DeBanso went number one to the Washington Wizards. The Washington Wizards. And let's see. Utah Jazz followed, chose Kansas freshman Darren Peterson. Memphis took Duke freshman forward Cameron Boozer. Chicago took North Carolina freshman Caleb Wilson. And boy, it was a long offseason for the NBA. I'm glad the season's back up and running again. Michael Mena's dream, that's MENA. This is from Pittsburgh. Michael Mena's dream of becoming a world champion pogo-er has finally come true.
8: He did it, huh?
10: He's 33 years old. He works as an automated software tester in Canada. He recently won the Big Air and Best Trick titles at the annual Pogapalooza event that takes place in Pittsburgh, Pennsylvania.
2: Oh, Tom, that's like right up your alley.
9: I would have loved that.
10: Mena and his fellow pogo enthusiasts gather each year to showcase their skills. A very unique action sport. There are challenges. There are injuries. They remain passionate about pogoing and all things pogo. The event feels like a family reunion, they say, more than a competition. They're dedicated to growing the sport organically.
9: Remember, we
2: had the pogo guy at the fair, remember?
9: Yeah, we interviewed the pogo guy. It was amazing.
2: Yeah.
10: He would pogo around the fair.
9: No, yeah. He would do flips. And
10: I think we have... some of the competition of him.
9: You have some video of this guy?
10: I'm pogoing. Doing
8: prior record?
10: Prior record of.
2: Okay, here we go.
10: There you go.
9: Oh, it's a high jump like thing.
10: There you go. Boy, oh boy.
8: How does he get that kind of height?
10: I could never pogo because I was.
9: Oh, he does a forward flip while pogoing.
8: Yeah, that guy's.
10: Way too fat to get the pogo stick off the ground.
8: You couldn't get the pogo stick going?
10: Couldn't get it off the ground.
8: Huh.
10: I was a
8: chubby kid, and I could get it going.
10: Maybe they have industrial strength pogos now. Don't they have, like, souped-up pogo sticks? I bet they do.
8: I guess for fat people, at some point, the pogo stick becomes a jackhammer.
9: No, it just becomes a stick. Just, there's no
8: pogo. You don't like the notion of a jackhammer at breaking the concrete as it goes?
10: Tom gets it. Tom knows about the pain of being a fat kid. You know. More sports coming up, including ninjas. And skateboarding.
9: Okay, well, thank you very much. Thank you very much. Also coming up, comedian Ryan Hamilton. He's terrific. And Sexy Time with Allie Breen. You can always reach Allie Breen with your love troubles. It's Allibreen. You'll find her on your favorite social media platform. Speaking of various platforms, Patty G. Pat Godwin's under the weather today, but he's got a great comedy special out there now. It's on the Dry Bar website of the Dry Bar app. I recommend it highly. It's very funny, and we're hoping that Pat feels better and can get back in here. He's still got his recovering from his shoulder surgery, and now to add injury to injury, he has a pretty bad cold. All right, I want to tell you about Brick House Nutrition. 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
0: Reporting for Cromwell Media News, I'm Rob Nichols. Drivers on the US 60 bypass will have to ease off the gas starting today. KYTC has lowered the speed limit from 65 to 55 miles an hour, citing safety concerns after crash numbers climbed in recent years. Officials say 617 crashes have been reported in the bypass over the past 4 years, while daily traffic has nearly doubled since 1996. Davis County Sheriff Brad Youngman says the crowded stretch between Frederick and 54 leaves little room for error, and higher speeds have led to more serious injuries when wrecks happen. A standoff near Knoxville has ended with a wanted man in custody. The Davis County Sheriff's Office says 45-year-old Tony Ingram surrendered after about 4.5 hours at a home in the 10,800 block of Highway 951. Deputies say Ingram was wanted on felony warrants tied to a June 19th crime spree, including burglary, criminal mischief, and receiving stolen property. Investigators say he allegedly stole a minivan from Evansville, drove it into Panther Creek, then broke into a nearby home on Waybridge Road. A woman inside the residence escaped. Officers later found a handgun and evidence linked to the case. A former Henderson County High School teacher is facing criminal charges following a police investigation tied to an incident reported in May. 29-year-old Rachel Clement was arrested and arraigned in Henderson County Circuit Court. According to media partner 14 News, she will no longer work for the Henderson schools and is bonded out of jail. I'm Rob Nichols.
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8: Mostly sunny today with a high of 83. Overnight, partly cloudy with a low of 66 and a 20% chance of a stray shower. Tomorrow, partly to mostly cloudy with a high of 87 and a 50% chance of showers and storms, mainly in the afternoon and evening. Friday will be mostly cloudy with a high of 84 and an 80% chance of rain. I'm meteorologist Arden Gregory with your 14 First Alert forecast.
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10: 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They've been known to put windshield wipers in for you if you have are struggling, trying to figure out how to do that. There's Christy Lee at the news desk.
11: Hi.
10: There's Josh Arnold.
12: Hi there.
10: There's Ace Cosby.
12: Hey there.
10: Hey there. I'm Chick McGee. Hello, Tom. We've got a couple of sports items.
13: Hello there.
10: Yeah.
14: Before we get to them, a couple corrections and bits of advice. First off, yesterday, what was this? Oh, I know. We had a story about a guy that was trying to park a Tesla. And
11: yeah.
14: This has no reflection on the Tesla, by the way. No. He was just trying to park, and he somehow...
11: He hit the accelerator instead of the brake. It was in Connecticut, and a lifeguard had rescue the guy out of the pool.
10: Are you laughing?
12: Oh, yeah, he drove right into the pool.
14: He drove into a pool, and I think, as Josh said, talk about a carpool.
12: Indeed.
14: Yeah, but I did discover that they were able to get... They got a crane, and they brought the Tesla out, and they put it into a gigantic bag of rice.
11: Ah.
14: And it's doing just fine. But then I mentioned that there was an episode of MythBusters where they submerged a car and, you know, to see how you could get out, and with the windows open, with the doors open. We all have, you know, been concerned about that. And I believe that Josh, you said you have the, you describe it as the Kopechne hammer.
12: Oscar has them in his cars, yeah.
14: Yeah, and those are, I've seen those ads for those things. Right. It's got like a seatbelt cutter.
11: I actually bought you all one for Christmas one time.
14: And it's
12: it must have been before me.
11: Before you.
14: Yeah. It's got a little hammer to so you could bust out the window, I guess.
11: Right.
14: Then let the water rush in, then swim out. Is that the idea?
11: I guess. I hope I never find out.
14: I was advised that this is from Blake. He said the metal posts on most headrests have a point designed to use to break the windows.
11: Yeah, right. I've heard that too.
10: Yep. Mm-hmm.
12: Just man, to have the wherewithal to remember, though.
14: Yeah, I've already forgotten. So how does that work?
11: You pull the headrest out.
12: Yeah, you turn around, hit that button on the headrest,
11: pull it out, and then hit your window.
14: I can't get my headrest to move during the day.
11: Oh, my gosh.
14: I can never find the button. They hide them.
12: You'll drown. The rest of us know what
11: to do. Yeah, we'll get out.
14: By the way, he has a suggestion to make what's called the a special cocktail called the Chappaquiddick. You add the ingredients you like, and then you let it rest for 10 hours underwater. Mm. Okay.
10: Yeah.
14: Thank you very much. Also, correction.
10: Uh-oh.
14: I was talking about the some of the great bands that are out this summer, and there's so many terrific artists out there, young and old.
11: Yep.
14: And I mentioned the Happy Together tour, which
10: you know where we're heading.
14: No. I just I'm a big fan of some of these old bands, including the Association, of course. But I'm not going to talk about the song Enter the Young.
10: No, they have much better songs that were much more popular.
14: Oh, of course they did.
10: Enter the Young was never
14: I just
10: popular.
14: Love that. But I did mention that the Turtles are no longer featuring Flo and Eddie.
10: Why not?
14: Well, because and I thought they were both deceased. That is not correct. Mark Volman, who died sadly.
12: Flo and Eddie.
14: Howard Kalin.
10: The heavier of.
14: Yeah, Howard Kalin is alive, but not well enough to perform.
11: Okay.
12: Flo and Eddie, two water names.
14: Yeah, they were. It's really complicated. They were under contract. They couldn't use the name the Turtles.
10: Who cares?
14: They were with Frank Zappa and the Mothers. They're great vocalists. They sang with Springsteen and
11: what was their hit?
14: T-Rex.
12: Imagine me and you.
11: Oh.
12: I do.
11: I think.
10: What's the one?
11: Day and night.
10: Show me how the way. The slow one? I'm not getting it right.
14: Yeah, the Turtles had some great songs.
10: They did have some.
14: In any event, they also toured as Flo and Eddie. It gets a little confusing. But the good news is Howard Kalin is still alive. And I'm sorry that I stated that incorrectly.
11: Sorry, Howard.
10: As we're talking.
12: Oh, gosh. Yeah. That was the correction?
14: Yeah, no, someone had asked
12: I don't
14: me.
12: Think anybody would have been clamoring to know the truth behind any of that.
14: No, I did. I didn't want to report someone as being deceased that was, in fact, not.
12: Well, you shouldn't have really reported it at all.
14: You had asked me, and
10: no
14: I was.
12: No, I promise you I didn't.
14: You personally.
12: I love that. I wish you were press secretary so bad for anybody and just anybody's press secretary. I would hire you in a second.
14: Putting the spin on it.
11: Yeah.
14: No, I misstated it.
10: Is it you? You showed me. You showed me that, right?
12: Oh, they do that one?
10: I think so. And Eleanor, gee, I think you're swell. That's a good song.
11: Yeah. Eleanor.
10: I'd like to get to know you. Is that the Turtles?
14: No.
10: I'd like to get to know you.
12: I'd
10: like to get to bang you.
14: That was kind of one of those hippie anthems that I couldn't stand. that's when you want to get out Black Sabbath and have some fun.
10: What did you do during that time? You were at Flashpoint. You were there right at the 70s, New York City. And all these guys sitting around talking about the government and the United States, and we got give it back to the people. Did you roll your eyes a lot?
14: No, I was.
10: You were right there with them?
14: No, I was going to see Lou Reed and Rock and Roll Animal, having a good time.
10: Nice. Did you tell some girl at that point in your life that you were every bit as subversive as she was if it got you laid? Would you do that?
14: No.
10: I find that hard to believe.
12: Chick, is the song that you showed me what to say. Exactly what to say.
10: That's a
12: That's a great song.
10: That's them, yep.
11: That's the Turtles?
10: Mm-hmm.
11: Huh.
14: It is.
10: Let's see. The Grim Reaper of Love is on their Golden Hits, the Turtles' Golden Hits from 1967.
14: Yeah, I'd have to hear them. To drop a needle on that one, I don't know.
10: I'll be damned.
14: Now, while you read the internet, why don't we get back to sports?
10: Oh, okay, we've got a story. Ready? That's right. Over 130 official ninja candidates flocked to Japan. Can we turn that down a little bit, please? Flocked to Japan to take a special ninja certification test. The Japan Times reports that the Koka Ryu Ninja Certification Exam held in Koka City. It's next to Pepsi City. Includes written questions as well as marks for ninja star throwing and ninja attire. And by the way, the ninja star in Japanese is the
12: Jackie Chan, right?
10: Shuriken. It's more like Michelle Yeoh.
12: Yeah.
10: Boy, I got it for her, man. I don't.
12: I know you do.
10: I
12: can make that happen.
11: What?
10: Don't tease me.
12: You want to talk to Mishy?
10: I would.
12: That's how well I know her.
10: That would be my pet name for her. Mishy. What can I do for you, Mishy? For the 18th iteration of the test, participants traveled from across Japan and abroad with ages ranging from 9 to 76 years old. There were 93 beginner-level candidates, 28 intermediate, and 10 advanced candidates.
14: Well, those are the ones they could see.
12: Yes, yes. Yeah.
14: The really good ones. There are probably 1,000 people there.
10: I bet there were, Tom.
14: Because he can't, just saying, if you know anything about ninjas.
12: Do you remember the name of the fake martial arts movie in Kentucky Fried Movie?
10: Oh, what was that?
12: A Fistful of Yen.
10: That's exactly right.
14: So you got a bunch of dudes in black pajamas, right? Okay, good.
11: Is a ninja a Japanese thing or a Chinese thing? I thought it was a Chinese
12: thing. You know, that's actually a good question. I think it's Japanese.
11: Is it?
10: Nope.
11: Oh.
10: Japanese.
11: I always thought it was Chinese.
14: But this doesn't require any skills of the martial arts. This is just throwing stars and dressing in black pajamas.
10: Throwing stars is martial arts.
12: Yeah, that's a skill.
10: What is martial? They mean fighting?
14: Yeah, I mean, is there judo, karate, jiu-jitsu, any of the actual martial
10: art? Well, I'm not real clear on all the details.
12: I don't know
10: of
12: what
10: story.
12: Martial art ninjas would...
11: Japanese.
12: Would actually, like, what their number one martial art is.
10: Isn't there like...
12: Oh, I guess it's ninjutsu. That's why they're called ninjas, isn't it?
10: Aren't there like hundreds of different self-defense techniques like Krav Maga and
14: sure.
10: Drunken boxing and all sorts of stuff, right?
11: Brazilian jiu-jitsu.
14: So once these guys get certified, then they go back to their regular country and drive for DoorDash or collect Star Wars figurines? What are they...
12: What do you do with... maybe they have their own dojos?
10: Oh, there you go.
12: They train and they run.
11: Train other ninjas?
12: Yeah, coach.
14: I think these guys are a bunch of dorks.
12: If you had a dojo and it's I am an actual certified ninja, that guy's getting more business than
11: somebody else. Oh, yeah, he is.
10: And you could have a dojo. You would take right to that. You walk in and Sensei's here. Sensei's here. Hello, Sensei.
12: Sensei.
10: Yeah. All right, people.
14: Sensei sounds like a breath mint.
12: I took Kenpo for 2 years.
10: Did you really?
12: Got a couple belts.
10: No kidding?
12: Technically, I still have them, even though I couldn't do anything. Like, once you have a belt, it's not... Right. I think.
11: I took Krav Maga a couple times.
12: Really? Was it fun?
11: It was more of a self-defense kind of thing. I don't know what it... You'd have to practice it to remember it, to make it, muscle
12: same,
11: memory.
12: Yeah, with Kenpo.
10: Did your mom and dad send you to, when you were a kid, Tom, to... Some sort of self-defense class or...
14: No.
10: Karate or...
11: None of your kids ever did karate, did they?
14: No.
12: I'd like to eventually do it again. It's a great workout.
11: Yeah.
12: It's a really good discipline. Next. I wonder what pissed him off.
10: I don't know. I did everything.
12: And I don't mean I don't mean here in the room.
10: Right.
12: I mean in life.
11: Something
12: with
11: karate.
12: Yeah, something with martial arts.
10: Something
14: I think it was the story.
10: I read it word for word.
12: No, I mean, I was mid-sentence and you screamed next. That tells me there's something.
10: I interjected as much as I could.
11: What do you have over there that you want to talk about?
14: Nothing. I just find this boring.
10: Well, then why did you give me the fucking story? Hang on a second. This will save us. A skateboarder has completed a 3,000-mile cross-country journey with the hope of breaking his own Guinness World Record. Chad Caruso set off from Venice Beach, California on May 1st.
12: Yeah, of course.
14: Well, that's because he wanted to go downhill.
10: And you rolled see, into...
14: I would have started like at the top of Vail Mountain or something.
10: I bet you there's somebody who can tell us that, yeah, you know, the United States leans toward New York. Did you know that? Like two degrees.
14: I don't understand. How do you do this?
10: He set off Venice Beach, California, May 1st, rolled into Jacksonville, Florida, 39 days later on June 8th. Caruso broke his own world record of 57 days as the fastest male athlete to skateboard across the United States of America.
12: Man, he's got to be all quads.
10: Wow.
11: Yeah.
10: I would imagine there's as much coasting as you can possibly fit in.
12: Yes.
14: Do you switch legs?
11: That's what I was going to say, because if you're doing the right leg the whole time, it's going to be...
12: You'd have hip dysplasia.
11: Yeah.
14: He'd look rather odd.
10: That's one of those things where you'd get off the skateboard and it would still feel like you're on the skateboard.
12: Yes.
10: After doing that. Man.
12: Do you think he Marty McFlyed it ever and just held onto the bumper of a truck?
10: Yes. I probably wouldn't. Do you think a Guinness guy followed him the whole way to make sure he didn't do stuff like that? I bet they did.
14: Who knows?
10: Man.
14: Do you go on regular roads? I mean.
11: Well, I saw a kid downtown yesterday on a regular road skateboarding away.
12: You know, they keep up for the most part.
11: Yeah, I was shocked.
12: Yeah.
10: By the way, I blame myself, but somebody on one of those e-bikes, I almost took one right up the old ass. It's amazing how fast and how many and...
11: Yeah.
14: The other thing is how quiet.
10: Yeah. It's like they're on you before you...
12: Yeah.
10: I'm such a doddering old fool.
12: Can you at least put some playing cards in those spokes?
10: Or something. Yes. Man, oh man. Scared me to death, and I thought of Tom because he was way ahead on the curve on this. Don't like the e-bikes.
14: I mean, don't think they should be on the trails that are for regular bikes.
10: Right.
14: If they're going too fast, they're going to kill somebody. What's coming up?
10: That's sports.
14: Oh, that concludes our sports broadcast.
10: We'll have more updates at some point for the World Cup.
12: So we have an earlier American game tomorrow.
10: No, it's at 10 o'clock tomorrow
11: night.
10: 10 o'clock tomorrow night from SoFi, 7 o'clock their time.
12: My bad. I've had it 10 a.m. in my head this whole time.
10: United States and Turkey.
12: Okay.
10: And we all know what happens in Turkey.
14: And this is the one that they're going to sit out a bunch of the players?
10: I hope they don't get too cocky, but yeah. And by all accounts, this is the best United States soccer team that you people might ever see.
11: Yeah, maybe.
10: End of story.
14: Thank you very much. Christy Lee, what have you got coming up over there?
11: Coming up, we have donuts in the news. We have sexting in the news. Beet juice could be very good for you.
10: Oh, you like the beet juice, Tom.
14: Yeah, the sexting story is really interesting. It's apparently really taking off among people of all ages.
12: All right.
11: Mm-hmm.
14: So, if you want
10: to say. I think if asked, if it was a thing that someone else
11: wanted.
10: Cure. I think I would participate if that's what they wanted. Sure.
14: Does sexting does that automatically mean visual?
12: No.
14: Content.
11: No.
12: It doesn't.
10: Sometimes just naughty
11: flirt.
10: Talk.
11: Yeah. Yeah.
14: Oh, okay.
11: Yeah.
12: Yeah. You can sext without ever having sent a photo.
14: Okay.
10: Because you know, you ever do that? Grab your phone. You reach down between your legs and ease the seat back.
14: No, I don't take photographs of it.
10: No, that's Def Leppard.
12: Yeah.
14: I need one of those extender things.
12: Oh, sure. Yeah, you would need your...
10: A selfie stick because
14: yes.
11: Your
10: penis
11: so
10: is too
11: large.
10: Oh, we all know.
11: Yes.
10: That's exactly
12: what a curse.
10: Uh-huh. How do you get up and put up with that all
12: poor
10: day?
12: Man. Well, his back must hurt, huh?
10: Poor man. It's just too bad. It's a burden.
14: Coming up, comedian Ryan Hamilton. Also coming up, Sexy Time with Ali Breen. And sexting info is up next, as well as the search for a missing giraffe. You know, you'd think of all things it would be. This is not exactly needle in a haystack stuff.
11: Yeah.
10: It's right over there.
14: It's kind of the opposite, I would think.
12: Well, maybe he's wearing a fake mustache. I'd like to He's not in here, officer. And it's a movie theater. And there's obviously a long giraffe neck, but he's wearing a hat. Just people in here.
10: It's another Far Side.
12: Yeah.
14: They're looking for him at a place that sells long scarves. He's trying to hide with an ascot. We'll get a giraffe update from Texas. These are the O'Reilly Auto Parts Studios. 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
10: I'm Jeff Nally on the Cromwell Ag Radio Network. Discussion on the potential for Senate passage of an E-15 bill swirled on Capitol Hill yesterday after the release of a farm bill draft that does not include the pro-ethanol measure. Language to allow year-round voluntary sales of higher ethanol gasoline blends was not expected to be in the discussion text unveiled by the Senate Ag Committee Chair John Bozeman yesterday, and it wasn't. Still, Bozeman reiterated his support for year-round E15. He told reporters he believes the Senate likely has the votes needed to pass a standalone bill. He said, quote, the stars are aligned. E15 is a top priority for Senate Majority Leader John Thune, and talks on the issue are ongoing, according to a person familiar with the matter. South Dakota Republicans is optimistic, he said, that the Senate can reach an agreement. Yesterday, Senator Chuck Grassley of Iowa said he's trying to get his colleagues to, quote, wake up to the fact that given the upcoming midterm elections and scheduled recess, the window for passing E15 this year is narrowing. Grassley said yesterday there's 7 weeks between now and the election. He spoke on his media call yesterday. This is something that needs to be done between now and the election. He's referring to legislative weeks. I'm Jeff Nally.
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0: Art Studios. Kind of an odd, strange, weird...
1: Wednesday?
0: Kind of a, now that I think about it, normal day here on the show.
1: Oh, okay.
0: Yeah, there's Christy Lee at the news desk.
1: Hello.
0: We haven't talked about Christy's swell sport coat, I guess, casual jacket. We'll touch on that. I don't know if Tom's noticed it or not.
2: Oh, yeah, it's a special Beatles tribute jacket. It's awesome.
3: I thought it was from the Rod Roddy collection.
0: Yes. Very. There's Ace Cosby.
2: Loud.
1: It's loud.
2: But it's cool.
0: Did you see the back of her jacket?
3: It is cool.
0: And, let him see the back of your... Look at that.
3: It really is the Beatles together.
0: It's the Beatles bass drum there on the back.
2: It's got a black and white Union Jack on it. It's very cool.
0: And then it says, come together.
1: My favorite Beatles song.
3: That's part of the swag bag you get after you sign the NDA leaving George's house.
1: Yeah.
0: Oh.
3: Back in, what was that, 83?
1: A long time ago.
3: It was you were the inspiration for I Got My Mind Set on You.
1: Yeah, right.
0: I was the
1: of all the Beatles, George Harrison would not be my first choice.
2: Really?
0: Well, no. I was the inspiration for Cracker Box Palace.
2: Now, I believe we're going to check the world of news with Christy Lee.
1: A new dating.com survey suggests sexting has become a core part of modern relationships.
4: Core?
1: Mm. Yeah.
0: Wow.
1: A poll of 2,000 adults found 1 in 4 have sexted someone else while in a relationship.
2: Wait a minute.
1: Oops. Mm-hmm. You're not supposed to do that.
0: That's what it sounded like. Yep.
1: That's cheating.
2: Now, just to reestablish this, sexting... I thought it just meant sending photographs.
1: No. You can send, like...
3: No, it just means texting, but with sex.
1: Yeah.
0: You know, like...
1: Like, I want to...
2: Oh, like DTF.
1: Yeah.
5: Or sex-themed.
0: Prince Charles would say, I wish I was your tampon. Stuff like that.
2: Famously, yeah.
3: Right.
1: Now, that's
3: even things like, man, when I get home tonight...
0: Okay.
2: You're saying that, what was it, 25% of people are doing that with somebody else?
1: Yes.
2: That they're not... Okay.
3: Wow. Hey,
0: let me tell you something. When I get home tonight,
1: those
0: dishes better be done. Okay.
2: That wouldn't be sexting him.
0: Huh? Oh, I was trying to make
5: nothing turns me on more than
0: a little smiler.
5: Piping hot meatloaf ready.
0: That's when exactly. Right.
2: Yeah.
1: Do you ever do a little sexting with your wife?
2: No.
0: Huh?
1: No.
0: Man, that still hits my ear wrong.
1: I know. Wife.
0: Tom's wife.
1: I know.
0: I don't know.
1: You know, like,
0: why don't you try that?
1: Hey,
0: Tom?
1: Baby, I can't wait to see you tonight. Or
0: would
2: even
0: you?
2: That? No, but I mean, I thought this seems to me that they're describing things that are a little more graphic.
0: Let's do this.
3: They are. Well, it's
2: not just a sweet.
3: Yeah, but you work into that.
2: I can't wait to see you. But these sound like they're a little more pornographic.
3: They are sex.
2: Really.
3: Sex related.
2: Can you give me
3: an
2: example of one you've done recently, Josh?
3: Let me look through my history here.
0: Why don't we start now? We'll take suggestions.
3: Do you take Venmo?
2: You're the most reasonable in the room.
0: What the ultimate text message would be, and you send it to your wife and see what happens.
2: I'm not going to
0: We'll come up with one. Come on.
1: She'll know it's part of a bit.
2: No.
0: Do you want me to come home and put your panties away? Stuff like that.
1: Oh, that's a good one.
2: See, no, right away, that's a problem.
1: Oh, she hates the word panties.
0: Oh, it is.
2: Yes, that word is not spoken.
0: She doesn't like panties?
3: Does she go undies?
0: Drawers? Knickers?
3: The wife, Julie Bowen in Modern Family, hates the word panties. And Ty Burrell goes, oh, I'm so sorry. You're under panties.
2: That's a great joke.
0: He's pretty good.
2: Do you call your under things? Do you have a word that you like to use, Christy?
1: It's my underwear.
2: Okay.
1: Yeah.
2: Do you like the word panties? Do you
1: doesn't bother me?
2: Okay.
1: I don't.
3: But yeah, there
1: it.
3: Are women who that is.
1: Yeah, I don't.
3: No,
1: understand.
3: No.
1: I mean,
0: what about moist? You like moist?
1: I don't like that word.
0: Yeah. No. Yeah.
3: What about moist panties?
0: What about, hey, I'll come over and make your panties moist?
3: Yeah.
1: Oh, see, now that'd be sexting.
0: Would they be up for that, or would that be
2: so?
0: Be
2: you,
0: bad,
2: maybe you could
0: right?
2: do it like in a riddle form.
0: This is what I'm trying to get at.
2: What's moist and sticks to the bedroom wall?
0: Right.
2: Your panties after I walk in,
0: exactly.
2: Presenting myself with a.
0: This is the kind
2: is
0: of
2: that
0: stuff
2: too
0: we
2: long?
0: Need.
2: Is that too long? I need
0: there you go.
2: I need
3: it's
2: coaching.
3: Cumbersome, yeah.
2: Okay, you want it to be more elegant, more...
0: No. You're perfect. How about, honey, I'm going to come home tonight after a hard day being on the radio. I'm going to present myself to you. Would you like to have a little bit of intercourse?
1: Now, yeah, that would be sexy
3: and then
1: for you.
3: Send, and then another, and then a post text. This is my attempt to moisten those panties.
2: That's the right. above message was dictated and not proofread.
0: Yeah. I love it. I love everything about it.
2: So what, the other stats, what are they now?
1: Over 20% said they had a regular sexting buddy while dating someone else. Now, was that cheating?
3: Well, it depends on the couple.
0: You know what?
3: Dating can just mean...
0: I don't think so.
3: Dating doesn't have to be exclusive, but for some it does. So,
1: but if you're dating exclusively, but you're sexting somebody else.
3: I don't know that that's healthy. Like
0: I think it's cheating. Yeah, me too.
2: Yeah.
1: More than 80% believe that sexting someone else while in a relationship does count as cheating. Yeah, you guys are right on target.
0: How many times does it take just once to self-serve? If you're in a relationship, you self-serve. Is that cheating?
3: I do not believe so. No, I don't.
1: What?
3: I don't. Christy, you may have. Yeah.
0: I thought you said that. You thought that was cheating.
3: If a woman is, if a couple's together for 5 years, but he still masturbates.
1: That's fine. That's healthy.
3: Oh, okay.
0: That's not what you said.
2: While sexting?
1: I've never said you can't masturbate.
0: I'm pretty sure I think it was
1: that and the hard boiled eggs. I'm out of here.
3: I think it was sex dolls that you said was cheating.
1: Sex dolls is cheating.
3: Yes. I don't think sex dolls is cheating.
0: How is that?
2: Wait a minute.
0: It's a toy.
3: You're right.
1: It's still
3: a very, very elaborate vibrator.
2: Wait a minute. I'm confused here. So you think it'd be okay if you had a sex doll?
3: It's not for me. It's not my thing. But I think, I don't think it's cheating. It's not a person.
0: Really?
1: I don't know about that.
0: But it's just, it's expanded masturbation. That's all it is.
3: Now, Christy,
2: you don't think it's mental illness?
3: No.
0: To have a sex doll?
2: Yes.
3: No,
2: you're insane.
0: Do you really think it's
3: I'm way more open-minded.
2: No,
3: even though I know that's not for me, I'm open-minded.
2: No, if I walked into a guy's house and there was a very elaborate sex doll sitting at the dining room table, I'd go, hey, how does it feel to be insane?
3: You would?
2: Yes.
3: Okay, well, we can have dinner tomorrow night. I have to cancel tonight's plans.
0: Yeah, you have to pick up extra cleaning.
2: This is your date.
3: I'm not talking that kind.
1: Are you just talking about the blow-up kind?
3: Even if it's... More than blow up, but it's not a, you can't have a mental or emotional relationship with it. It doesn't communicate.
1: It's not that $15,000 girl that looks like your old girlfriend kind of doll.
3: Now, is that cheating?
2: are people having relationships with the AI on their phone?
3: Right. I'm not
2: talking back and forth.
1: Yeah.
3: I could see where that could be. Hey, you are having an emotional relationship with that thing.
2: That's supposedly taking over.
3: Right.
0: I saw an article yesterday that mentors are starting to people are using AI as a mentor.
3: I'm not against that.
0: Yeah. So actual human being, they're going
3: What's
0: by
3: the difference
0: the
3: between reading a bunch of self-help books
0: right.
3: or using AI that has all the self-help books in
0: exactly.
3: it?
0: Exactly. And I would imagine it could really help in some situations.
3: Yeah,
0: right?
2: I imagine it often gives very poor advice.
3: That's the danger, isn't it?
1: Yeah.
0: But it would be exactly like having a sex doll.
1: 40% of those polled have sent an intimate text to a platonic friend at least once.
3: I'm sorry.
2: Intimate text, now are we now talking about photographs?
1: No. Intimate text is not a picture.
0: Right.
2: To a platonic friend, I mean, that would be...
3: I've done this. But
1: in a flirty, fun kind of way,
3: yes,
1: right? Yeah.
3: Yeah.
1: Yeah.
2: What have you done?
3: Oh, if it's one of my best female friends and we don't have any sort of sexual relationship or attraction, and let's say we were going to get together to go bowling, and it would be like, hey, I'll see you at the lanes. I can't wait to be in the gutter with you. You know what I mean?
1: That kind of thing.
3: Just being silly.
2: Or you could be like, please don't... splay your legs over that little fan again.
3: It really works me up.
2: Marilyn Monroe style.
0: Well, they would send back who's Marilyn Monroe.
2: It's one of the most famous scenes in the history of Western cinema. I think we can all say that was a fair joke.
1: 1 in 4 have sexted someone just to keep them interested despite not wanting to. 1 in 5 admitted sexting at work. And 15% have sexted multiple people at the same time.
0: I'm interested that Tom thought sexting was pictures.
1: I know. That's all. That's
2: wait a minute. So 15%, would they have multiple people at the same time? So you just copy and paste?
1: Could be.
3: Oh, gosh. That's a lazy sexter.
1: Yeah.
0: You're lazy.
2: You're the one, baby.
3: Yeah.
2: Click, click, click, click.
3: One of them will take.
2: One of these is bound to stick.
0: What if you text, you're the one, insert name here.
2: Turn off your notifications. You don't hear, you're having dinner with your mom. Bing. Hey, Hard-On, how are you? I'm sorry, Mom, it's my boss.
0: Hey, Hard-On,
1: that's what he said.
3: There are guys and probably girls who have texted DTF to six people at once, and the first one to respond.
0: Oh, I believe that. Yeah.
2: Oh, well, I know one of them. He's an occasional guest in our studio. I won't say his name. I'll give his initials.
1: G-H?
2: G-H. Oh,
1: yeah.
2: Thank you very much.
1: Oh, we all knew. Yeah.
3: Yeah, interesting, yeah.
2: Well.
3: But they're not in relationships. Ideally.
1: That we know of.
3: Right. Well, we know that our guest isn't, per se. Yeah.
2: Can you, I know the answer to this.
0: I can't imagine that.
2: If I were to go on one of the AI programs, whatever, ChatGPT or Gronk, whatever it is, could you say, write for me 10 sexting messages?
1: Oh, yeah.
0: Absolutely.
3: I bet it's happening a ton now.
1: Yeah.
0: Yep.
3: Yeah.
2: So
3: especially
2: people aren't even clever enough to write their own.
3: Look, they're nervous. They're nervous. So you could go in and say, please write me a sext message that's not too forward, but that will potentially lead to more sexting.
0: Okay.
3: And they'll come up with the perfect one.
0: I just put this into Google. Write a 2-sentence sext message. And it spit out, I can't stop thinking about all the things I want to do to you later. Consider the rest of your workday an official countdown until we are finally alone.
3: That's hot.
1: That is hot.
3: Yeah.
1: That's a great message.
0: Wow. That AI right
2: there. That machine wants to have sex with you.
0: I think I love this machine.
3: You're flirting with the copy machine, aren't you? It's jealous of other machinery.
0: And then on the mentor angle, it follows that 2 sentences up with, planning a thoughtful message can be a meaningful way to connect with a partner. Focusing on shared plans or expressing appreciation for the relationship can help strengthen emotional intimacy and clear communication between individuals. This thing's much smarter than I am. Wow.
2: When we come back,
0: all right,
2: I'm going to go and get a sexting message from the computer and see how it goes.
3: Okay.
2: Now, I'll do it for you, Josh. What kind of lady would you be interested in?
3: Let's just put in witchy goth, and let's just see what happens.
0: There you go.
2: Okay, it's coming up when we return to the O'Reilly Auto Parts Studios. This is the Bob and Tom Show.
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8: Fox News, I'm CJ Papa. Several high-profile primaries reshape political map ahead of November in New York. The progressive back candidates score big wins. Incumbent Congressman Adriana Espiau defeated by Darylisa Avila Chevalier.
9: Fascism is on the rise. Trump is in office. And the odds, as always, are stacked against
8: us. And Congressman Dan Goldman, also primaried out by Brad Lander. In South Carolina, Attorney General Alan Wilson captures the Republican runoff for governor. Now, President Trump heads to Capitol Hill later today for a meeting with Senate Republicans amid major disagreements.
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0: pledge allegiance to the flag of the United States of America and to the republic for which it stands, one nation under God, indivisible, with liberty and justice for all. 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
3: I think she's pissed.
2: In the O'Reilly Auto Parts Studios.
4: I'll talk to you later. Not me that's pissed.
2: Christy Lee.
3: Now what? Get in line. Get in line.
2: Josh Arnold's here.
5: Everybody's pissed at me.
2: Here's a check. Go away. There's Ace Cosby.
4: That's one of my favorite songs of yours.
2: Pat Godwin, under the weather. He has somewhat of a cold.
4: Aw.
2: Yes. I know. I understand he has his feet up. They're being rubbed.
4: Mm. You going to take him some chicken soup?
2: As we speak.
5: If he needs some.
4: Okay.
2: Did you find it more freeing this morning? You didn't have to pick him up for work?
5: He and I do have very different morning behaviors.
2: Yes.
5: So
2: one of us thought that, actually. We were talking about you two getting along that early in the morning, yeah.
3: Well, Pat likes to get here really early, about...
5: Yeah, which is... I'm surprised.
3: 4:15. You like to get here just before 6.
5: I'm surprised he's not having you pick him up.
3: And you don't like to speak.
5: Yeah, and that's all he wants to do. And when he's not speaking because he senses that I don't want to speak, he's whistling. Now, I'm not saying he's wrong. He and I are just different.
2: Right.
3: Now, are you that way in a relationship when you get up in the morning, do not want to talk?
5: I don't want anybody else in the house awake. I want an hour or so. This is just, I've always been this way as a kid. I was this way. I need some introspection in the morning.
2: There isn't anything like being alone and early in the morning like that when you get up. You and I were talking about that.
5: I love it.
2: That's the best part of the day.
3: Yeah, I'll be here by myself for quite a while in the morning. Yeah. I like it very much.
6: But, you talk to your cat at all?
5: I do talk to the cats briefly.
2: You tell them how it's going to be?
5: In the mornings. But if they're particularly meowy in the morning, hey, guys.
4: So they get up with you? My dogs look at me like I am not moving.
5: Yeah, they get up with me, and then we go downstairs for crunchers.
4: Okay.
5: And those are their little treats.
3: It's not an exercise.
5: No, I don't do crunchers with the cats.
2: Are they
3: Thank
2: come
3: you,
2: in a little...
3: I thought that deserved a hearty laugh.
2: Milk carton, whatever? Crunchers? What are those?
5: Crunchers are a potato chip, but I just call their...
6: treats.
5: Their treats crunchers.
4: Cruncher.
5: Yeah.
4: Hmm.
3: Well, now, before we took a little break there... We were discussing sexting, and then you had a computer AI program.
2: Yeah, I put it into Google and I said, write a 2-sentence sext for me, and it spit out a lovely one.
4: Yeah. Okay,
3: can we hear it again?
2: About how it asked the recipient, "I'm thinking about you all day, and I'm going to, I can't wait till I'm counting the hours until I get home, and I can do things to you, stuff like that.
3: You erased it.
2: Build another one. Well, I got stuff going on over here, Tom. It's a whirling.
3: Now, Josh, I asked Josh if I could write one for him, but instead of writing it myself, I did an AI search here, whatever you want to call it. I said, write a sexting message from a man named Josh to a potential lady who is interested in witches and goth women.
5: Lady who's interested in witches and goth women? To a witchy goth woman.
2: See, one of the things you have to do is you have to make sense when you enter in the parameters. I wrote a 2-sentence sext is what I put in, and it says, I can't get the image of you out of my mind today. I'm counting down the hours until I can finally get my hands on you tonight. There's my sext.
3: Yeah, here this one says, hey, I'm Josh. Quick question. If we go on a date and a murder of crows follows us home, is that a good sign, or are we already engaged?
5: That's terrible.
4: That's
5: terrible. It's,
4: that's not sexy at all.
2: What did you put in there to mess that up so badly?
3: Okay, here's another one from Josh. I bought a black candle, listened to The Cure, and stared dramatically out a rainy window for 10 minutes.
5: Okay, that's hack. I mean, that's... AI is taking all these tropes and not helping me. She's going to smell narc in a second.
2: That doesn't sound like it's clever enough to be a AI thing.
3: This is what AI generated.
2: It's really?
3: It said, most guys send flowers. I was thinking of sending a raven.
5: Okay.
3: Well, this is why I'm saying.
4: All right, here we go. Let me do it. Okay. You look like the kind of woman who'd steal my soul, keep it in a velvet box, and make me thank you for it. That dark, mysterious energy of yours is ridiculously distracting. If I saw you across a candlelit room tonight, I'd spend the whole evening wondering what kind of trouble we'd get into together.
5: That's way better. Oh, way better.
3: Oh. What did you put in for the...
4: I put in, write a sext for a man to a goth woman.
2: Yeah, there you go.
4: That's all I put.
5: Hmm.
4: And that's what I got.
5: That's just different programs for you, huh?
4: There's a bolder one. There's something about you that's dangerous in the best way. The black lace, the attitude, and the way you look like you already know everyone's secrets. I'd happily lose track of time with you somewhere between midnight and sunrise.
3: This one says, hi, I'm Josh. My hobby is buying Halloween decorations in August. I don't think that's going to work. So have we finished our sexting survey?
4: Yes, we have.
3: So
5: interesting.
3: So what is the difference between sexting and sending a photograph?
5: You just said it.
4: Yeah, one's a photograph and one's sexting.
3: Does one typically combine a photograph with an explanation, or is it usually just kind of a...
5: These are my boobs. You think that's...
2: You just blam. You just send it, hit send, you take a picture and send, right?
4: Don't you think it's self-explanatory?
7: That, yes.
2: See, here's the problem with
5: As you can see, I have removed my brassiere, and my breasts are exposed for your pleasure.
4: How do you have kids?
2: How do you... Oh,
4: man.
5: They, all these women have to have been asleep.
4: They
2: had to. Or like there was a syringe full of his semen or something.
3: A Syringe of Semen's a great band. I think they opened up for the Strokes at Bonnaroo. Christy Lee is at the Bob and Tom News Desk. Coming up in a few minutes, we're going to talk with a great comedian, Ryan Hamilton.
2: You know, I can remember you having
4: game?
2: Somewhat of a game.
4: Yeah, I do too.
2: What happened to you?
3: The sexting thing is just not in my sphere of tricks, if you will.
5: Well, it did come after your heyday, having games. So
3: now, do you have you done it on a regular basis?
5: I've sexted for the last 20 plus years, I'd say. Yeah.
3: Do you have any greatest hits? Do you ever save them?
5: No, I don't.
2: Save an especially good one.
5: No, I'm very of the moment.
3: Yeah, okay. That's the way to go.
5: Yeah.
4: Maybe you can relate to this better. Did you ever leave any sexy voicemails, like on an answering machine back in the day?
3: Oh, that's a good question.
8: Oh, hey, baby.
4: Yeah, hey, baby. Thinking of you.
8: It's Tom.
4: Yeah.
8: Boy, you know, on the radio.
5: That was a whole other art form, wasn't
4: yes.
5: it?
4: Yes.
5: Leaving the sexy voicemail.
3: Sure. There was the fake beep thing. You know, you could hit the button on a regular telephone. You could hit the deet and block out words.
4: That's
5: fun.
4: What you're saying.
5: Yeah,
4: okay.
3: Like you can't do that anymore.
4: Okay.
5: Yeah.
4: No, you just say them.
3: Well, that's just not as sexy.
4: Okay. You don't like to talk dirty?
5: Yeah. Now it's acronyms, I guess. Huh?
4: I guess.
5: Hey, I'm horny AF. DTF.
2: Yeah.
4: That's sexy.
3: What is it?
2: SUCK.
5: Yeah. You need an Enigma machine just to have just to sext.
2: Need this translated.
3: Christy Lee. Well, we got to take a break. We're going to come back with comedian Ryan Hamilton.
4: Yeah, and while the world watches the stars at the FIFA World Cup this summer, Hyundai has its eyes on the next generation of talent. The future stars who are already turning heads at age 14. Because Next doesn't wait for an invitation, and neither does Hyundai. Hyundai has always moved the future within reach. They did it when they made advanced safety standard on every vehicle and engineered EVs with ultra-fast charging capability. Because the future isn't some far-off concept. It's already here. Next starts now. Hyundai, an official partner of FIFA.
3: Thanks very much, Christy Lee. Coming up, great comedian Ryan Hamilton will be our guest. Looking forward to talking to Ryan again. We are in the O'Reilly Auto Parts studios. 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
9: Reporting for Cromwell Media News, I'm Rob Nichols. Drivers in the US 60 bypass will have to ease off the gas starting today. KYTC has lowered the speed limit from 65 to 55 miles an hour, citing safety concerns after crash numbers climbed in recent years. Officials say 617 crashes have been reported in the bypass over the past 4 years, while daily traffic has nearly doubled since 1996. Davis County Sheriff Brad Youngman says the crowded stretch between Frederica and 54 leaves little room for error, and higher speeds have led to more serious injuries when wrecks happen. A standoff near Knoxville has ended with a wanted man in custody. The Davis County Sheriff's Office says 45-year-old Tony Ingram surrendered after about 4.5 hours at a home in the 10,800 block of Highway 951. Deputies say Ingram was wanted on felony warrants tied to a June 19th crime spree, including burglary, criminal mischief, and receiving stolen property. Investigators say he allegedly stole a minivan from Evansville, drove it into Panther Creek, then broke into a nearby home on Waybridge Road. A woman inside the residence escaped. Officers later found a handgun and evidence linked to the case. A former Henderson County High School teacher is facing criminal charges following a police investigation tied to an incident reported in May. 29-year-old Rachel Clement was arrested and arraigned in Henderson County Circuit Court. According to media partner 14 News, she will no longer work for the Henderson schools and is bonded out of jail. I'm Rob Nichols.
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2: Mostly sunny today with a high of 83. Overnight, partly cloudy with a low of 66 and a 20% chance of a stray shower. Tomorrow, partly to mostly cloudy with a high of 87 and a 50% chance of showers and storms, mainly in the afternoon and evening. Friday will be mostly cloudy with a high of 84 and an 80% chance of rain. I'm meteorologist Arden Gregory with your 14 First Alert forecast.
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4: Hey, welcome back to the Bob and Tom Show. We are in the O'Reilly Auto Parts Studios. It's Christy Lee at the news desk.
5: Oh, hi.
4: Hey, there's Josh Arnold.
6: Hi there.
4: Ace Cosby's here.
7: Howdy.
4: I'm Chick McGee. And Tom, I believe we have a special guest, do we not?
8: Trying to get hooked up.
4: There he is.
8: Oh, that is a handsome man. Look at those white teeth.
6: Hi, Ryan.
9: Oh, hey, guys.
5: Hi, Ryan.
8: It's comedian Ryan Hamilton. And funny enough, years and years and years ago, I said to Ryan, you look kind of like a goyish Jerry Seinfeld. And then I was in New York City one day. I'm walking by, I think it was Radio City Music Hall, and Jerry Seinfeld, opening act, Ryan Hamilton.
4: Oh,
9: that's right. You called it. You called it, Tom.
8: Yeah, and I unfortunately couldn't go that night, and I was leaving town the next day, but that was really cool. I know you work with Jerry Seinfeld a lot now. Am I getting this right?
9: Yeah, we've been on the road. I've been on the road with him for, I don't know, 7 or 8 years here and there. You know, he's got a bunch of guys he kind of rotates through, and when I'm pretty lucky, I get to go out once in a while, so it's really fun. Yeah.
8: Okay. Now, you've got some cool stuff going on Netflix. Can you tell me what's happening?
9: Well, we just had a special that dropped yesterday. It's called This Just Hit Me. It's my second Netflix special. It's a lot of it's about this accident I got hit by a bus. I don't know if you guys were aware.
5: Yeah. I did not know that.
4: I remember hearing it. Yeah.
9: Wow. Yeah. So it's a lot about health and that kind of world, but I'm very excited. We finally got the second one out there.
8: Now, do you mind if I ask about the bus accident? Was it in New York?
9: It was in LA. I live in New York. It was in LA. I'm from Idaho, if you remember, and it just seems like the kind of accident that they warn you against when you leave Idaho.
8: But are you okay?
9: I'm okay. I got hit by a shuttle bus in the crosswalk with the light. This arm was broken. I got a titanium plate here and 10 broken ribs.
4: Whoa.
9: And punctured lung at the time. Yeah. So you know, but I'm doing okay. I had a good recovery. But when you get hit by a bus as a comedian, you kind of can't not talk about that. So
8: yeah. Now, so it's your left arm. Can you raise it all the way above your head like that?
9: Yeah. I got good mobility. I'm doing good.
8: Good for you. So my right arm, I can only get it up that high. I've got a big chunk of titanium in my arm too. So, but it was not a bus. It was just gravity, asphalt, a golf cart, and a motorcycle. It's a long story. Our guest is Ryan Hamilton, great comedian. And I remember when you were first going out and you'd stop by here occasionally. You mentioned you're from Idaho, as I recall, of the Mormon faith, Mormon background.
9: I grew up Mormon in that world. Yeah.
8: Now, are you still a single guy?
9: I'm a single person, yes. Yeah, but I did the Tonight Show last night, and my opening line was, "I'm single. I've never been married. I have no children. This is it." And it's pretty good. And then there's a moment at night when I say out loud to no one, "Well, I guess I'm going to turn in."
8: With your Mormon background, does that make how do I word this delicately?
4: Uh-oh.
8: Are most of your Mormon friends from back in the day, are they more likely to be married and have families than those of another faith?
9: Yeah.
8: I'm not trying to, it seems to me that more family type oriented.
9: Yeah. It's family's a very important part of the religion, and I really appreciate that. And a lot of my friends I grew up with, and that I'm still part of that world. Yeah, it's it's just me. I got a family of one over here, but I'm doing well.
8: But does that bother your family that you're not?
9: Oh no, my family's great. You know, they're very. We have all sorts of diversity in my family in terms of thinking and beliefs, and there's no pressure in my family. I'm very lucky that way that we all are just kind of in the same world in terms of, you know, letting each other do what we
8: want. Do you get back to Idaho much?
9: Yeah, I do. I go back quite a lot. I'm hoping to get back possibly for the 4th of July holidays. My favorite time to be there. We have a big parade every year in the little town I grew up in. Every year, we have one street in my town, and it's big enough for a parade. We have 500 people in the parade and 500 people watching the parade in a town of 1,000 people. We have exactly enough people to have a parade. If someone stays home, they kind of ruin the parade.
8: We're speaking with the comedian Ryan Hamilton. Ryan has long been a favorite of ours. We just haven't seen you in person in a long time.
9: I know.
8: The new Netflix special is entitled "This Just Hit Me." It's about getting hit by a bus. Do you mind if I go back to the bus thing? So you were obviously knocked to the ground, right?
9: Yeah, I stood up immediately, actually, which really freaked people out. People didn't like that at all. Oh. And, it was I couldn't breathe. I talk about all of this in the set, but I thought that I could see my hand. I was holding my hand in front of my face, but I couldn't see it.
8: Wow.
9: Oh. Eventually realized that my hand was behind my back. Which is the punchline to that little joke. yeah. So, you know, I remember the whole thing. I didn't have any head trauma, anything like that, which they were all the doctors were shocked by. And but.
8: Did you get into an ambulance?
9: Yeah, I was in the ambulance. I was wrapped up tight. They put me in this burrito thing. When you're in an accident like that, I think they just go, "We don't know what's broken. Get the burrito." And I got my neck braced up and I'm wrapped up tight.
8: Wow.
9: And they're asking me questions. And I just felt like I was nailing it. And I didn't know if it was the adrenaline or what, but I had access to information I didn't normally have.
8: So were you hospitalized in Los Angeles then?
9: I was in L.A. for 5 days. And, the nurses were great. There was this nurse who had come in every night. She'd dab my face with a cold washcloth. And this one, she was a bit unorthodox. And she'd go, "Oh, baby." this was the highlight of my day. And then that bus driver was a bad, bad man. I know.
8: Once again, we're speaking with Ryan Hamilton. The new Netflix show is called "This Just Hit Me." Where was it recorded?
9: We recorded it in Seattle at a theater called the Neptune, which, oddly enough, I had lived about a 5-minute walk from there when I first started doing comedy full time. I moved to Seattle for a year, and this venue. I'd had some of the best shows of my life in this venue, and they had the right date, and so we just grabbed it. I ended up doing it in Seattle, which I really enjoyed. We shot it way back in October, so it's just finally getting out now. It took me a while to edit it. I really wanted to make it right, and
6: great.
8: Those Halloween jokes are not going to land.
4: Very cool.
9: Exactly. Yeah. Exactly.
8: Did you record just one show or did you do multiple shows?
9: We did two shows in one night. I would say 90% of it's all from one show.
8: So you're wearing the same clothes. I mentioned that because we did something for Comedy Central and one of the comedians, they couldn't use part of the second show because his armpits had gotten so soaked they couldn't cut back and forth. It just looked too weird. So they went, well, we got to use the first show. It doesn't, the joke gets no laughs there. once again, our guest, Ryan Hamilton, distinguished comedian. Are there any other fellow comics from Idaho out there?
9: Do you guys know Dan Cummins?
8: Yes.
9: Yeah. Dan is from northern Idaho. I'm from southern Idaho.
8: You guys get does the north and south get along?
6: It's contentious, isn't it? Yeah.
8: Or do you have some kind of special weird civil war?
9: I need to have a child so that it can marry Dan's child, and then we could finally get a union together.
8: Yes. Isn't Dan Riggins?
6: Riggins,
8: didn't
6: Riggins,
8: Dan
6: Idaho?
8: Get Riggins, Idaho? Didn't he? Is he the guy that lived in an RV for a year or something?
9: I wouldn't believe that. Yeah, I didn't know that about Dan, but I would not be surprised. But yes, he grew up in a little town, Riggins, I believe. I think he's in, he might be out of Spokane now, but he's an old friend, which is in Washington, but right on the border. But he's an old friend of mine, and he's a fantastic comedian. But yeah, there aren't too many. There are not a lot that, I'm sure there are other comedians, but those are the one, that's the one that I know.
8: We're speaking with Ryan Hamilton, and Ryan is out and about often with Jerry Seinfeld and another friend of the show, Nate Bargatze.
9: Yeah.
8: And it's got to be weird because both, I mean, Nate's playing gigantic arenas.
9: In huge arenas, yeah.
8: Does that affect the way you do your delivery? Is it, or just get out there and go?
9: You know, it's interesting. He does it in the round. That's how, you know, so... which is always fun. It's like an interesting, we adapt really quick. I always tell comedians, they always go, how do you do that in the round? And comedians, we get so used to a different environment every night, we forget how good we are at adapting. So it's like, you know, the first couple minutes you go, oh, this is interesting. And then eventually you're just like, I know how to do this. But you're playing to the cameras a lot in a big arena like that. You really, you know, and you've got different cameras that you're hitting. Nate has four cameras, one in each corner, so you kind of want to make sure you're delivering punchlines, you know, you're timing it so that you're, as you're rotating in this 360-degree environment, you're nailing punchlines to a camera, and that helps. Yeah. You know, but it's really fun. It's a new little thing, but it's fun. Yeah.
8: Among your stops, it looks like you've got... Syracuse coming up this weekend, and then in late July, Abilene, Amarillo, Texas, Des Moines, lots of other stops, Cincinnati, Omaha, Charlotte, Raleigh, Chicago, Indy, Columbus, San Francisco, and then back in New York in December at the Beacon Theater.
9: Yeah, those are with Jerry at the Beacon. And so I've got, you know, a few opening dates on there. I've got my own clubs and a few theaters, and we're getting ready in a couple weeks to launch a big theater tour that will be in the fall and into 2027. So we got a lot more of my own theater dates coming up. And
8: now to go the other direction, to go back in time.
9: Yeah.
8: What was your first national televised, perhaps late night gig or daytime talk show?
9: The first late night gig I did was on Conan, and boy, I don't even remember what year that was exactly. Probably like 2008 or 10.
8: Do you remember the first joke?
9: It might have been. You guys might remember this joke. I look like this. I look really happy all the time, but I don't feel like this. Every day I look in the mirror and I go, this is inaccurate. You know, and it's difficult. I can't just show up at a funeral, you know? I'm so sorry for your loss.
6: Big smile.
8: Oh, that is so funny.
9: Big smile. Very visual joke.
8: No, but that is so perfect. That's why, I mean, obviously, yep, the best material is material you write about yourself, and that just is you. That's so funny.
9: The first Netflix special is called Happy Face, which was also the opening.
6: It's great.
9: Of that special.
6: That's a great special. Can't wait to watch the new one, which just came out yesterday on Netflix.
8: And you know what it's called?
6: I do. It's called This Just Hit Me.
8: How'd you know that?
6: Because I listen.
8: Oh, I know. I'm not listening. Who's our guest? Once again, we're talking with Ryan Hamilton. What else is going on in your life? But you're fit. You do really resemble a slightly younger Jerry Seinfeld.
9: I get that a lot. I don't know. I see these comments once in a while. People just for whatever reason they want to identify my look. They go mix between Jerry Seinfeld and somebody, or I've been getting Sam Altman lately. a white Chris Rock. I get that every once in a great while.
4: That's interesting.
9: I don't know why this is what people want to do with me, but they want to do that. But what else is going on? This is it. My life has been getting this special out right now. And I've been so wrapped up in that. It's been it. I'm looking forward to getting a little time this summer to create new material. Now I'm in the fun part of I'm working on new stuff. And by the way, the Tonight Show set from last night is all new from the special. So the special came out and there's another new set on the Tonight Show that's all different.
4: Cool.
8: So, so we can check that out then. It'll be floating around the internet. Ryan Hamilton is our guest. We're going to let you go. I just a couple real quick questions before you go. You live in New York City now.
9: Yes.
8: Do you drive?
9: I don't. I had a car. I got a car during COVID. I was in Idaho for COVID, and I drove my car back to New York, and I kept it here, but I sold it. I wasn't using it enough. I'd have to take a subway to pick up my car.
4: That is such a New York sentence.
5: Right?
4: Yeah.
8: Do you ever get to drive with Jerry in one of his Porsches?
9: Yeah, I mean, we drive, every once in a while. It's interesting. We became friends, and I was just moving into this new apartment, and I moved into this place, and we were friends, and then I learned that I lived across the street from him, and I was really nervous to tell him, because we just started becoming friends, and then I had to go, hey, buddy, guess who's your best friend?
6: I heard Larry Miller talking about how when he works with Jerry, sometimes Jerry will rent out a movie theater earlier in the day, and then they go and watch a movie just them and get popcorn. Yeah. And so, have you done that with him?
9: We do it every weekend. We're on the road. He has a routine, and it's really great. Yeah, we have breakfast at the set time, and then from breakfast we go see a movie that's pre-set up. And then we go, I tell this schedule to comedians and they go, this is a dream, because you don't have to worry about anything. You know exactly what you're going to do. It really makes the whole experience of the road fun. And it kind of releases your mind to get ready for the show. You're not making any decisions. So it's really great. Then we go to lunch. Wow. Then we go for a half hour walk after lunch. really great. Yeah,
8: well, there's a reason Jerry is so good. I know he's disciplined, and he sits down with a pad of paper and no distractions and writes all the time. Ryan, it's such a pleasure to see you again. I will give your special a double thumbs up just based on how much I know about how great you are in the past. It's called This Just Hit Me. It's on Netflix. We'll tell our audience what to do so they don't have to think.
4: And don't be a stranger, Ryan. Come by the next time.
9: Yeah, I would love to. I need to get back. I need to get back in.
8: Yeah, you're going to be coming through. You're going to be here in October.
4: Yep.
9: Yes, that would be great. Let's do it.
8: Super. We'll make sure that we rent a movie theater for you. so you're comfortable.
4: Big time, Ryan.
8: Yes,
5: the
8: limo has to be a Porsche, as Christy said. Jeez, this guy is demanding. My God. I promised I had no more questions. I do have one more. Yeah. Do you do any acting?
9: Not a ton. I mean, I used to go out for auditions just when they would come up. I like it. I'm open to it. If anyone's really wanting to,
8: if they wanted to the Jerry Seinfeld story.
4: No, you should go in and read for like a super bad guy and see what they'll say.
8: Oh God, you'd be a great
5: Mr.
8: bad guy.
5: Happy.
8: Yeah,
9: but I get that a lot, actually.
8: The happy hitman.
5: Yeah.
8: He couldn't be guilty.
9: We put out a little trailer for this that was really interesting, and it actually required some acting. The trailer is really interesting. I tell the story of what happened before the accident, which is not in the material. So we put out this little 2-minute trailer you can find on YouTube. You go to my website, it's linked there. And it actually required a little bit of acting. So it's like a scripted kind of thing that we used as the trailer. So that's the first thing I've done in a while. But if you're interested in checking that out, it was kind of a shot it very cinematically.
7: Line?
8: Shut up, Tom. Is your line?
6: Oh, I'm sorry.
8: Hey, Ryan, we'll see you. Thank you so
9: much. Right. Thank you, guys. Such a pleasure to see you.
8: I'll check it out this weekend. I can't wait to watch it.
6: Thanks, Ryan.
9: Thank you.
6: Congrats.
9: Yes, thank you.
8: It's called This Just Hit Me.
5: He sounds like Jerry Seinfeld.
8: Yeah, he's...
4: He is Ryan Hamilton on Instagram with an E there.
8: Just he's such a nice guy.
4: Wonderful.
8: And really funny, as you can hear. Where are we now? I've lost my place.
4: I'm going to tell you about Simply Safe.
8: Oh, okay.
4: That's right. 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
1: 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I started a new thing.
0: It's more than half.
1: Thank you, Simply Safe. I bet Ryan doesn't probably like it. If someone says to him, hey, you trying to throw him under the bus?
4: Yeah, that phrase means a whole new meaning for him.
1: I've been there. Uh-huh. I've been under the bus. We're going to come right back with some important things in the world of history. Oh, you're going to love this. These are the O'Reilly Auto Parts Studios. 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
2: I'm Jeff Nally on the Cromwell Ag Radio Network. While allowing 24-hour trading 7 days a week may work in crypto markets, Commodity Futures Trading Commission Chair Michael Selig said he recognizes it may not be the best fit for agriculture commodity futures systems. While the agency in the past has weighed allowing 24/7 trades, an idea largely pushed by digital asset traders, Selig said in a speech yesterday at the American Cotton Shippers Association annual convention, he doesn't believe, quote, that the perpetual instrument is suitable for all asset classes, especially in products like agriculture. He said he has, quote, strongly advocated for exchanges to limit trading hours for agriculture commodity contracts to match traditional trading hours. What works for newer, innovative markets like crypto assets and prediction markets may not be suitable for traditional asset classes like agriculture, Selig said. Now take note, the CFTC, which regulates U.S. derivatives markets, solicited public comments on the ramifications of allowing 24/7 trades last year. However, National Grain and Feed Association President Mike Seifert warned at the time, spreading liquidity across a wider trading time frame would create unnecessary volatility. I'm Jeff Nally.
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11: Hi.
10: There's Josh Arnold.
12: Hi there.
10: There's Ace Cosby.
13: Hey, Chick.
10: Hey, man. I'm Chick McGee. Hello. Tom, a wonderful visit with our buddy Ryan Hamilton.
12: Yeah, Ryan's a great comedian.
10: Well worth your time. Check it out on Netflix. Very funny.
12: This Just Hit Me, it's called, on Netflix. Me. And it's been, as they say, dropped.
10: I prefer to say it's hit by a bus.
12: It's been released. Yeah, it's about his experiences after being hit by a bus.
11: What are your odds you're going to get hit by a bus?
13: I remember reading about it a couple years ago and going, Ryan Ham, of all the comedians, where the universe could, you know, hey, why don't we hit that guy with a bus?
10: Maybe it'll.
12: Yeah, I can. Both Chick and I. Well, you can give Chick and I 5 minutes. We can each give you 10 names we'd like
10: dead.
12: Well,
10: I think still number one would be let's hit Carlos Mencia with a bus. How about that? Anyway. I'm just kidding, of course.
12: Let's see now. I believe the IRS is hitting you.
11: Yeah, he's getting hit with something.
12: Okay, it's time now for Today in History.
14: I'm old history man.
13: Oh, it's good to see you.
14: And now here's my assistant.
12: I don't even remember this one.
14: Tom?
12: Anybody remember this in 1497?
10: Something about Christopher Columbus, right?
12: No. John Cabot. Anybody getting warmer here?
10: Yes. Founding a settlement somewhere, right?
12: You're getting close. John Cabot claims Eastern Canada for England.
10: Oh.
12: Believing he has found Asia.
11: Ah.
12: So I guess he landed in Chinatown. I don't know how,
13: he
12: got that wrong. It's amazing how...
10: I'd like to think
11: he thought the world was smaller.
10: He said, I missed it by that much.
12: let's see now. Oh, I didn't know this either. God, I really should read a couple books. Hmm. 1853, President Franklin Pierce signed the Gadsden Purchase.
10: Oh, I used to know what this is. Something about gas and oil or something. Is that right?
12: Well, he bought the land that would become Arizona and New Mexico.
10: No, that's not it.
12: Purchased it from Mexico. So then does Mexico have to become old Mexico? I don't know how this works.
13: Do you know what the Gadsden flag is?
11: No.
13: Oh, it's don't tread on me. The snake.
10: Oh, no kidding.
13: Yeah.
10: Oh, I was going to say it was something.
12: You got to hand it to him. At least he didn't name it after himself.
13: Yeah.
12: It's not the Franklin Pierce Purchase.
10: Remember when there was a dance, the Gadsden Dance?
12: What?
10: I can't. I was lying, and I kind of lost the thread. Never mind.
12: Now, want to guess what he paid for it in 1853? We paid Mexico.
10: Well, wait a minute now.
11: For Arizona and New Mexico?
10: How much did we pay for Alaska? Wasn't that like $7 million or something?
13: It was way low. It was Seward's Folly, wasn't it?
10: Yeah. I'm going to say $11 million.
12: You're damn close. $10
11: million. Whoa.
12: Well, you got a discount because of all the heat and the snakes.
13: Yeah.
12: Wait a minute. There's snakes? No.
13: And scorpions.
10: Scorpions. Nobody said anything about scorpions.
13: Yeah, I'd say it was worth it.
12: Okay.
13: Yeah.
12: 1901. 19-year-old Pablo Picasso had his first showing in Paris.
13: Isn't that... When I was a kid, I would think about Picasso, and it was like, oh, that must have been 400 years ago.
10: And you think of those names, and it's like, they didn't really exist. I'm
13: right.
10: Sure, yeah. He loved owls.
11: Yes.
10: He always had a pet owl.
12: Cool. This is when he was 19 in 1901.
10: He could never remember the name.
13: He was a ladies' man, wasn't he?
11: Yeah, he loved the ladies.
12: But this was before Cuberty.
10: Who?
13: That is
10: Hubert.
12: Yeah. You see, he was still drawing. Uh-huh. Yeah, he was still drawing cubist. Recognizable
10: she,
12: stuff.
10: Yeah, so. He liked it when the girls called him Dada. No,
13: He would go to. He would honestly go to restaurants and hey, here's your bill, and then he would just draw on a napkin and go, "There you go.
10: There you go. Yeah,
12: yeah, yeah. Try that now.
10: Why wouldn't?
12: Good luck.
13: You know what though? Let's say Gary Larson, I was a server, and Gary Larson, I said, here's your bill, and he just drew me a cow, a classic Far Side cow. I'd go, I'll take care of it. Yeah, you're good.
10: Why wouldn't
12: What if you were a conceptual artist?
13: All crumble right. up the napkin, throw it at you?
12: Yeah, or take a banana, staple it to your head. Okay.
10: Why couldn't I grab the guy's phone and record something for him for my dinner?
13: I bet you could, dude.
10: Hi. This is Chick. This is a great dinner.
13: Yeah.
10: Thanks.
12: You've reached so-and-so. This is Chick McGee speaking. Yeah, that'd be worth it.
10: No tip. Of course, you're used to me.
12: 1960.
10: You're used to the wonderfulness of me.
12: Yeah. Okay. Good wonderfulness. Shut up for a little.
10: Sorry.
12: 1964. This is for you, Christy.
10: So yes. Help me.
12: The FTC, Federal Trade Commission,
11: yes.
12: Ruled that what had to appear on what?
10: What?
11: What had to appear on what?
12: It's a fair question.
10: What year was it?
11: 64.
12: The FTC asked that something appeared on something very common.
11: A warning for smoking?
12: Yes. Very good.
10: Yeah, that the time works out. Yeah.
12: Because that was in 64. Back it was like 58 when they had the thing, warning cigarettes make you look very cool.
11: Yeah.
13: Mm-hmm.
12: Yeah, okay.
11: And then they became obsolete on TV what? What year do we know?
12: Oh, they stopped allowing the advertising?
10: 70,
11: 80?
10: Something around there.
11: I want to say 80.
10: Was it that late?
11: I don't know.
12: Then they pretty much took out the magazine business when they stopped allowing that. Is it in Canada where they put the pictures of like diseased lungs
10: awful things?
11: The final tobacco ad ever broadcast was for Virginia Slims. It ran at 11:50 p.m. January 1st, 1971, during The Tonight Show with Johnny Carson.
10: Wow.
11: Man.
12: Do they, in Canada, do they...
5: This doesn't mean that I have to stop smoking, does it?
12: They have to put, like, pictures on liquor bottles of, I don't know,
13: like liver and kidneys.
12: Fatty liver tissue or something.
13: I don't think so.
12: Okay. 1992, John Gotti began a life sentence in prison. Is he the last famous criminal?
13: Mm.
12: You got your John Dillinger and...
11: You mean last, like, big famous, mobster kind of guy?
12: Or, yeah, I mean, yeah. Maybe. Excuse me, yeah, mobster, not just bad person.
13: Whitey Bulger. Yeah. Maybe later? I don't know.
12: Yeah. Well, let's get to some birthdays. Roy O. Disney.
6: Oh, boy, that... You think that was tough growing up?
13: Yeah.
6: Well, your brother pretty much owns the world now, Roy.
13: What are you up to?
6: What are you going to... Yeah, are you still over there at the insurance company?
12: I think he... Didn't he run it there for a while? This is for you, Chick McGee. Charles Hollis Taylor, born in 1901.
13: Man, that name sounds familiar.
11: Is that the Chuck Taylors?
12: Chuck Taylor.
6: Oh, okay. Yeah.
12: But this is the best part of this. The first team he played for, famous, of course, for the shoes.
11: Right.
12: The first team he played for, the Columbus Commercials.
6: In Columbus, Ohio?
12: Yeah, the Columbus Commercials.
13: Hmm.
12: You know, this apparently.
6: This is not a joke. We've been talking about my 50th high school reunion.
11: Yep.
6: The principal of London High School when I went there, Mr. Charles Taylor.
11: Really? Oh.
6: Absolutely.
13: Chucky.
11: Chuck Taylor. Is it the same guy?
6: Yes, it was the same guy.
13: How about that?
6: But he always wore Nikes. Isn't that interesting?
13: You know, they say, yeah.
12: And I'm assuming the Columbus Commercials were Columbus, Ohio, but it doesn't clarify that here. Happy birthday, Peter Weller. You know who that is, Christy?
6: Do we know who that is? Of course.
11: I don't know who that is.
13: You know what? You said recently that you had never seen this movie and he was the lead.
11: What?
13: Robert.
11: What?
13: Robert. RoboCop.
11: Oh, yeah. I haven't seen the movie, so I wouldn't know Peter Weller.
6: What about Buckaroo Banzai?
11: No, I missed that one, too.
12: There's a note here. It says, for filming RoboCop, the legs were so hard to get on in most of the scenes, he was actually not wearing pants.
13: Oh, okay, yeah.
12: And they would shoot him from...
13: Real quick, Peter Weller is in a movie that Chick and I adore. It's an underseen gem called Of Unknown Origin.
6: Yes.
13: Where it's Peter Weller versus a rat.
6: And it's wonderful.
13: It's if Mouse Hunt were a serious
6: real serious.
12: Yeah. Happy birthday, Minka Kelly.
11: Minka Kelly, yeah.
6: Mm-hmm. Minka.
11: Minka.
6: Is that your Minky?
12: Wow. Her name's in the wrong order. Shouldn't it be Kelly Minka? Okay, sorry. Is it pronounced Solange Knowles?
6: Solange, Beyonce's sister.
11: Sister, yeah.
6: Yeah.
12: Solange?
6: Solange.
11: Solange.
6: Solange?
13: I thought it was
6: Solange. I call her Solly. That's me, though. We're close.
12: Solange sounds really elegant.
11: It's like a French word, I believe.
6: It means barbershop.
12: Or like a really cool piece of furniture. If you, I'll be in the chaise, or I'll be on the Solange.
6: I don't do this very often, but Solange, French for barbershop. That's pretty.
13: It is good.
6: Come on.
11: Solange means solemn or religious in French.
12: Ah, okay. Hmm. And happy birthday. Boy, did he get a nice gift yesterday. 1987, Lionel Messi.
6: Oh, yeah.
11: Yeah.
6: He's still out there.
11: 39 today.
6: Scoring,
11: wow.
6: Scoring goals, baby.
13: Breaking records like crazy. Yeah.
6: They could very well win the World Cup.
12: His wife's name is Missy.
6: Missy Messi.
12: Missy Messi.
13: Yes. Miss Missy Messi.
6: And the kids,
12: well,
6: Marty.
12: She was. Now she's Mrs. Missy.
6: Marty's.
12: Well, she's Mrs. Missy Messi.
6: Mrs. Messi.
12: All
6: Mrs.
12: Lies.
6: Missy Messi. And the kids, Maddie and Marky.
13: Oh, yeah.
12: True. Not if it's true. We'll try to brush ourselves off, get back to reality.
6: See, you can't care. You can't go back and correct. You've got to keep going.
12: Okay, sorry.
6: That's how
12: these remain the O'Reilly Auto Parts Studios, and we're so glad that you're with us. 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
17: Fox News, I'm CJ Papa. Several high-profile primaries reshape political map ahead of November in New York. The progressive back candidates score big wins. Incumbent Congressman Adriana Espiau defeated by Daria Lisa via Chevalier.
18: Fascism is on the rise. Trump is in office. And the odds, as always, are stacked against
17: us. And Congressman Dan Goldman, also primaried out by Brad Lander in South Carolina. Attorney
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29: A new report says the incoming CEO of Apple wants to shake up the design department. Bloomberg says John Ternus wants to revive the glory days when Apple was at the vanguard of hardware design. Much of that ended in 2019 when legendary designer Johnny Ive left the company. Meta is reportedly asking Congress to pass a law to protect the company from more lawsuits that accuse them of harming children. Reuters says there's no sign that the legislation is going anywhere, but Meta's lobbyists are still trying. This comes after Meta and Google lost a major lawsuit filed by a young woman who says her online addiction harmed her as a young girl. Reportedly, the mood at Meta is in the gutter. That comes after Meta laid off thousands of additional workers, and the ones who remain are increasingly nervous about also being cut to fund AI. And Nobel Prize winner John Jumper is making the jump from Google DeepMind to Anthropic. Bloomberg says he most recently worked on coding tools. In 2024, he was the co-winner of the Nobel Prize in Chemistry. Tech Report.
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1: Hey, it's Johnny Calhoun, and warmer weather is here. 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We're in early, 7 to 5:30, Tuesday through Friday, 7 to noon Saturday. Come in and let Warren, Dustin, Asa, or me knock that dust off. 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
11: Hi.
12: It's a gift.
11: What is?
6: That's right.
11: Your ability to hit the post.
6: Uh-huh. There's Jessica Allsman.
5: Hi.
6: There's Josh Arnold.
7: Hi there.
6: There's Ace Cosby.
7: Hey.
6: I'm Chick McGee. Hello, Tom. What do you got going on over there? What's happening?
12: Let's see.
6: What's the haps?
12: Well, I know what's going on. Oh, not yet. Oh, wait. Allie Breen is doing a TV thing, I guess, right now.
11: Oh, so that's more important than us?
12: As we speak, no.
6: What do you mean? We're out? Are we out?
12: No, but apparently Allie has sent her letters.
6: Oh, I see.
12: And the ladies are going to be hosting the Sexy Time Show.
11: There we are.
5: Very nice.
6: So okay.
12: But it's not for a few more minutes. I was not paying attention. And
11: gee, there's a shock.
12: Yeah, I have things I have to attend to.
6: All right.
11: I would think the show would be number one. Don't you think?
6: And you seem to get busier when the show's on. And you're preoccupied. And you're
12: things going on over here.
6: You know what? You're nuts. But you are nut. Mm-hmm. Okay.
11: This will make people happy.
12: Well, I wanted to just ask a question to Chris.
11: Okay.
12: Now, we have Ms. Allsman in the studio with us. Mother of one, brand new mom.
5: Mm-hmm. Yeah.
12: Got that little baby at home.
5: Yeah.
12: And
11: pretty fun, isn't it?
5: She's so cute.
11: Yeah.
12: Now, you might have noticed that Christy is wearing an unusual coat. It's very nice. It's kind of a pink with
11: it's a very classic 80s jacket.
7: Checkerboard with hearts on it.
5: Yeah.
6: It looks like a jacket that Rizzo would wear in Greece a little bit.
12: Sure. But it's sweet. It's great. But if on the back, there is a there's a giant Beatles logo.
11: Mm-hmm. And all you need is love on the front.
12: Yeah, it's great.
11: Yeah.
12: You're probably not of the era, but it's reversible. And if she puts it on in reverse, it says the Monkees.
7: Isn't that something?
12: Yeah.
5: That's really cool.
12: It covers all the bases.
6: Is that right?
11: Yeah, Gal in L.A. makes these called the Tribute Project, if you want to look them up. And I also have an AC/DC one that's really cool. I'll wear that sometime, but it's a little fancier. It's like almost like a tuxedo jacket.
12: Is that when you want to be a dirty girl? AC/DC?
11: Yeah.
7: You got a schoolboy skirt to go with it?
11: It would not go well with a schoolboy skirt because it's a...
7: or school girl skirt.
12: Schoolboy skirt.
7: Well, Angus Young wears the schoolboy outfit.
12: Okay.
7: Oh, for Christy, it would be...
6: Isn't there a pencil skirt? Is that a pencil... A really thin, tight skirt?
11: A pencil skirt,
6: Is that what it's called, a pencil skirt?
11: Yes, the really...
6: You ever wear a pencil skirt, Tom?
12: I don't even know what that is.
11: He wouldn't be able to move his legs very well. It's hard to walk in there.
6: I think you could rock a pencil skirt.
11: Okay.
12: Well, now let's
6: that's the way I picture
12: head over to the news desk. Have we missed anything?
11: Yeah, in celebration of America's 250th birthday, you don't want to miss out on this. Krispy Kreme will give away free donuts.
6: Sweet baby Jesus.
11: Any customer wearing red, white, and blue will receive the original glazed donut for free. One original glazed donut.
7: I can't.
11: I love
7: those poor
11: them.
7: People at Krispy Kreme.
12: Oh.
7: Somebody shows up and they They're just wearing red. No, you're going to have to give it to them.
11: Red, white, and blue.
7: I know, but you know how people are.
12: Yeah, some guy showed up dressed as a French flag. It's red, white, and blue.
7: Technically.
11: In addition to the promotion.
6: Get ready for this. Where my donut at? Right now.
12: I got an Iranian flag and blue pants on. Does this count?
6: Right.
11: In addition,
12: it's red and white, right?
11: Krispy Kreme's festive 4th of July collection will feature two brand new donuts.
6: Oh.
11: The USA donut, an unglazed shell donut filled with cookies and cream.
6: And just a hint of eagle.
11: Dipped in red icing with patriotic stars and a USA sugar piece.
12: Is the glaze sprayed on or brushed on? Or is
11: brushed
12: there?
7: You haven't seen the, you haven't gone to the inside the Krispy Kreme where you see the factory, you see it getting made?
12: No.
11: No.
12: Is it sprayed on?
6: There it is.
11: Oh, look at that.
6: What do you mean the glaze? It's sugar.
7: Yeah, and it kind of goes on a conveyor, and it's sort of like a car wash where it sort of drizzles down.
11: Ah.
12: Okay, now.
11: There's also the Fireworks Donut, an original glazed donut dipped in vanilla-flavored icing with gold glitter and a firecracker sugar piece.
12: I'm looking at the photograph. Yeah. These are, they all look amazing.
7: Festive and delicious.
12: Mm-hmm. They are so colorful. Wow. That is great.
7: Give me
11: happy
7: that.
11: 250th. I think the 250th is getting kind of a bad rap.
4: Why?
11: It's not getting any of the attention like the 200th.
6: Well, I think, what do I want to say? Yeah.
11: It's not as big, you think?
7: Semi-quincentennial?
11: So. Yeah.
6: I don't think
11: people can say it. Bicentennial.
6: I don't think so at all.
11: You can say it.
12: And the bicentennial, there were only, three networks, whatever, and one of them did the bicentennial minute, mm-hmm. and they really built it up.
11: Really
12: there's a little bit of that.
11: Pumped it.
12: There'll be some, I think once we get a little closer, it'll be.
11: It's next week. How much closer do you want to get?
7: I feel like I'm seeing a ton of it, so I.
11: Okay. Really?
6: Really?
7: I don't buy your hypothesis.
12: Okay, no, I didn't really. It's next week.
11: Yes.
6: Boy, you know what, though?
11: July 4th.
7: But I also
11: June
7: wasn't
11: 24th.
7: Around for the bicentennial.
6: Yeah, the bicentennial, every other thing was. Right. Yeah. We celebrate our 200th year.
11: Yeah, it was huge.
7: Well, I think you guys should say bicentennial and hello, semi-quincentennial.
11: I can't even.
12: Kind of hostile.
6: That's kind of clunky. We need a
7: There's
6: new
7: nothing clunky
6: new
7: about semi-quincentennial.
12: That sounds like one of those words that some Indian kid has to spell to win the spelling bee every year.
6: Some Indian kid.
7: Yeah, you could have left that part out. But the
12: no, it's true though.
7: I understand.
12: What is it?
7: Remember, we are offended by truth these days.
12: 19 of the last 20 winners.
11: A new study finds drinking beet juice, in case you've eaten too many glazed donuts,
6: stand
11: can
6: by for
11: lower
6: Tom's,
11: your blood pressure.
6: Stand by for Tom's beet juice.
7: Beets
6: story.
7: Are a heart's best friend.
11: In older adults in just 2 weeks.
6: In three.
7: 2 weeks?
11: Yep. Research from the University of
6: Warning.
11: Exeter discovered that older adults who drank nitrate-rich beetroot juice twice a day for 2 weeks saw their blood pressure fall.
12: Except
11: the key lies in how nitrates in beetroot juice react with the natural bacteria that live in the mouth to create nitric oxide, which is important for healthy blood pressure regulation.
6: I had beetroot juice and I dropped it in my boot.
11: Did you?
6: So it became beetroot boot juice.
7: Did it make you scoot?
6: That made me scoot across
11: and boogie.
6: The floor, and I almost cussed. I shoot the beetroot juice boot.
12: Now, the
7: this is all very cute.
12: Have you? Jessica Alsman, have you ever had beet juice?
4: I think I have.
12: Because I have a juicer, and I went on a kick for a while of doing carrot juice,
11: yes,
12: and then
6: you did.
12: My hands started turning kind of orange.
11: Yeah. Kind of.
12: Too much carrot juice.
6: Josh,
12: then I started adding.
6: You will never believe this. He was doing something like this. He was pointing at me, admonishing me about something.
7: Oh, sure.
11: Yes.
6: And he went, I just need you to stop. And he opened his hand, and I go, Tom, you're. Palms of your hands are alarmingly orange. And they were.
7: Yeah. It was like he'd just run his fingers through Trump's hair.
6: Yes. It was crazy.
12: But then I started adding beets to the carrot juice, and it's great, and it's good for you. But I will warn you, when you drink beet juice, if you're not expecting it, if you turn around following a major transaction in the smallest room in your home, it looks like you're bleeding internally.
4: Oh.
12: It's no joke. I mean, it is brutal. And this study where they gave these older folks beet juice, one poor guy had a heart attack. He turned around, took a look, and said, "Oh, my God, I'm dying."
7: So he defeated the whole purpose.
12: So, I mean, yes. Yeah. Oh, sure, he had lower blood pressure, but dropped dead.
7: Well, no wonder my blood pressure's lower. I'm pooping it out.
6: Better than hell.
12: And don't say beet juice too many times in a row. What is it?
7: Yeah, he'll show up.
12: Okay, right. It is not a bloody stool.
11: Okay, on
7: well,
11: that
7: that's great.
11: Note,
7: I mean, two weeks is amazing.
11: That is amazing.
7: Turns your blood pressure around.
11: Your body does amazing.
7: Beets is one of those foods, hated as a child, love as an adult.
11: I can't even try them.
12: And beet juice is B-E-A-T. B-E-E-T. Yeah, right. B-E-A-T juice, far different.
7: Yeah, that's what my t-shirts are full of.
12: Curly glazing a t-shirt to keep with our theme.
6: If you've got beet juice in your house, call a lawyer. Because you're going to... Okay.
12: Coming up, it's going to be sexy time with our guest hosts, Christy Lee and Jessica Alsman.
7: Because Allie Breeze moved on from radio to television.
12: Yeah. Right now, let's talk about your house. You own your house. You've lived in it for maybe 10 years. It's probably worth double what you paid for it. Depends on your situation, obviously. It depends what kind of condition the house is in, blah, blah, blah. 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
10: Reporting for Cromwell Media News, I'm Rob Nichols. Drivers on the US 60 bypass will have to ease off the gas starting today. KYTC has lowered the speed limit from 65 to 55 miles an hour, citing safety concerns after crash numbers climbed in recent years. Officials say 617 crashes have been reported in the bypass over the past 4 years, while daily traffic has nearly doubled since 1996. Davis County Sheriff Brad Youngman says the crowded stretch between Frederica and 54 leaves little room for error, and higher speeds have led to more serious injuries when wrecks happen. A standoff near Knoxville has ended with a wanted man in custody. The Davis County Sheriff's Office says 45-year-old Tony Ingram surrendered after about 4.5 hours at a home in the 10,800 block of Highway 951. Deputies say Ingram was wanted on felony warrants tied to a June 19th crime spree, including burglary, criminal mischief, and receiving stolen property. Investigators say he allegedly stole a minivan from Evansville, drove it into Panther Creek, then broke into a nearby home on Waybridge Road. A woman inside the residence escaped. Officers later found a handgun and evidence linked to the case. A former Henderson County High School teacher is facing criminal charges following a police investigation tied to an incident reported in May. 29-year-old Rachel Clement was arrested and arraigned in Henderson County Circuit Court. According to media partner 14 News, she will no longer work for the Henderson schools and is bonded out of jail. I'm Rob Nichols.
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22: Mostly sunny today with a high of 83. Overnight, partly cloudy with a low of 66 and a 20% chance of a stray shower. Tomorrow, partly to mostly cloudy with a high of 87 and a 50% chance of showers and storms, mainly in the afternoon and evening. Friday will be mostly cloudy with a high of 84 and an 80% chance of rain. I'm meteorologist Arden Gregory with your 14 First Alert forecast.
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11: Hello.
7: That's true, isn't it?
6: Yeah.
7: Sorry.
6: Jess Hooker joins us.
23: Hi.
6: There's Jessica Alsman.
23: Hello.
6: There's Josh Arnold. We could all come up with, because a buddy of mine drowned when we were
7: in
6: high
7: school. I know, but Tom knows somebody who was...
6: Somebody got electrocuted?
7: Was struck by lightning.
12: Yeah, hit by lightning.
7: I don't feel like many people even know somebody who knows someone who was struck by lightning.
11: I agree.
4: I know someone that's struck by lightning and lived.
7: Oh, it's my weird. Gosh.
12: I didn't live. Manitoulin Island.
11: How old was he?
12: 12.
7: Come on! Christy Lee! God. You don't ask questions you don't know the answers to.
0: We'll be back right after this. From Muff. What are the name of the Hanson
11: Brothers?
0: Hanson Brothers. Hanson Brothers.
7: Remember Homer Simpson? He goes, it was a bad lightning storm, so I picked up the biggest piece of sheet metal I could find and hid under the largest tree.
4: It's the greatest. There's Thunderbat.
0: Ace Cosby.
1: Hey.
0: I'm Chick. Hello, Tom. And you, and we're not supposed to take a shower during a lightning storm, right?
11: That's not true.
12: He was under a canoe. Yes, it's true.
11: Are you sure?
4: I avoid a shower because of it now.
2: Yeah, no. My mom always said we couldn't. Like, if the weather was changing, she's like, get your showers now.
7: right
2: away.
12: Yeah, I mentioned it in the. I got a very long letter from a guy.
0: Yikes.
12: Explaining that that's correct.
2: That's real. I didn't think it was real. I thought it was my mom.
0: Damn.
12: You know, I'll dig it up if you want.
4: I want the stats of who's been struck by lightning because they were in the shower during a storm, though. You know what I mean?
11: Oh, my goodness.
0: Wait a minute.
4: Who died in the shower?
11: This isn't sexy time at all.
0: I need to
7: get
4: they were naked in the shower and they died.
11: Okay. Yeah, together. Having sex with someone else.
7: I have an electrocution fetish. So.
4: Yes, that's a good point.
0: That was so hot.
12: How about this one? A New York business owner says he's happy to be alive after being struck by lightning while sitting at his office desk.
7: What the hell happened?
0: Boy, he's like, he made a really bad deal with somebody.
7: What I know I should have paid for the roof.
11: Yeah. Should have paid his bills.
12: He said he saw a bright flash of light from the office's light switch, heard a loud crack, and then the lights went out. It was a few minutes later he realized his left hand was blistering from getting hit by a bolt that arced through the light switch.
11: Whoa.
7: Isn't it somewhat of a misnomer? Lightning actually, when you're struck by lightning, you're hit by the part that comes up from the ground to meet the lightning that's coming down.
12: You got me.
11: I don't know.
0: What?
7: I'll look that up.
0: I don't think any of that's correct.
11: We're all going to do lightning homework tonight and be back tomorrow.
0: And the only reason people would think you were you knew is because you talk about books a lot.
7: I read Lightning, Lightning, Lightning by by Charles Bolt when I was in.
0: Well, why didn't you say so?
12: Well, let's move forward here, okay. Christy. What have you? Oh, I'm sorry.
0: No, we got to solve love problems.
11: But Allie is not with us today because she has...
12: So who's reading the letters, though?
11: I'm going to read some. Jess is going to read some. Are you okay with that?
12: Yep, go ahead.
11: Or do you want to do
12: it? No, I don't want to touch them.
11: Yes, you do.
12: Probably get clap.
11: Dear Allie.
0: Clap from letters.
11: Dear Allie, speaking of the shower. Dear Allie, the last time I stayed at my boyfriend's house, I went to go shower in the morning. There was an open and half-drunk beer in the shower. Is this at all normal, or does he have a problem?
2: This is 100% normal. Yeah, this is beer. This is shower beer season.
0: Wait a minute.
11: I have never had a beer in the shower.
0: It's in
11: before.
0: The shower?
2: Yeah,
0: that's fine.
7: Here's how you know the guy doesn't have a problem.
11: It's half
2: it's
11: drunk.
2: Half full.
7: Exactly.
2: Yeah.
7: Half full.
2: No, spend all day in the yard and then get into a cool shower with a cold beer. Yeah, it's amazing.
12: Has it been in there all night?
11: Yeah.
12: Oh, that's fine. Yeah. It's not like he got up in the morning and chugged it. If it's the Jim Morrison, woke up this morning and I got myself a beer.
11: That's a good question because she doesn't say whether it was already there because he showered before her.
12: That's unlikely.
7: Again, half full shower beer.
0: Is that right?
12: Oh, yeah. Okay. This guy's not going to get up and shower.
7: I'm going to say it's not normal to see a half full beer can in the shower, but it's not a problem.
11: Okay. Well, we answered that one.
0: What if there's a cigarette in it?
11: Ugh.
2: I've never had a shower cigarette.
0: Oh, I think so.
2: I might try it and report back.
0: Yeah, right.
11: It's hard to keep them lit.
2: Yeah.
11: Dear Allie, I'm dating a guy online who's great. We went on one date so far, and he said he had to come clean, but he's actually married but separated. Should I be waiting until he is fully divorced, or is this okay? All my friends have different answers to this. This age-old problem.
12: It's okay.
7: Oh, I think you're fine. You're
11: guy's
7: fine.
11: Dating online, but he's not divorced.
12: Yeah, well, I mean, because...
4: Is he really separated?
11: Thank you.
7: Why? Why can't you just take his word for it?
12: Why can't you just let this guy have some fun and shut the hell up?
4: He needs a permission slip from his soon-to-be ex-wife that he can go out on the prowl.
1: The bitch he's separated from?
4: Absolutely. Or you could swing by the children's school and make sure they're not, you know, canoodling.
1: The answer is if you're fine with it, who cares what anybody else thinks?
11: Well,
4: that's true. They're not friends.
2: Yeah.
11: Yeah. That's, I mean, what if...
1: What?
11: I just hope he's not lying. That's all I got to say.
2: I know a lot of people that this happens to where it's like, we're separated is my wife and I got into a fight last night. So now,
1: yikes.
2: You know, and now it's, yeah. And then next thing you know, well, he's been with his wife for 6 years, but they're going through a divorce and we're still dating.
1: Let me ask you this. If you're on a date with a guy and he goes, you know, I got to be honest, I am still technically married, but I'm separated. Is he a little hotter?
2: No.
1: There's too many red flags.
4: What if his ex is crazy and then you have to start worried about that?
0: I think he's even hotter with the crazy ex.
11: Well, also, I think the first thing I would say is, may I come to your place?
1: Okay.
11: Because if he's not separated, really.
1: But don't you secretly want a little drama?
11: No.
1: You're women.
11: Oh, my God.
1: you crave a little bit of drama, at least.
2: I think all of us have aged out of that demo. I don't think that we're looking for that now.
4: Well, I mean, if I'm the one creating the drama, that's different. But I don't want to deal with someone else's.
1: Oh, all right. Oh,
11: fair enough.
5: All I know is I'm real tired. Yeah. I'm out.
11: No drama for you.
5: No. Drama. What is it? What Jeff say? No drama from your mama and Osama.
11: Bin Llama, Llama.
5: Yeah.
11: Jeff's got a joke about that.
5: Yeah. Jeff Oskey has
1: He has Osama bin Laden baby drama or something like that.
12: Oh, that's a good one. Yeah.
11: Dear Allie, this is a good one. This is a young person's, definitely. I started dating a girl, and she has pictures of herself all over her apartment.
12: Get out.
11: Like giant blown up pictures.
12: Get out.
11: Not of her with friends or family, all her.
1: I like it.
11: That's weird, right?
5: Tom and I are watching Your Friends and Neighbors with John Hamm on Apple, and there's a basketball player in there.
11: Yes.
5: He has a partially nude picture of him, and that's all. And I'm like, what?
1: I totally get why Tom's saying get out, but for some reason, I like this.
5: Really? Isn't that right?
1: I need to know why.
4: She's hot. She's definitely hot, and that's why there's pictures of herself everywhere.
1: You know what, Ace?
11: You've been there? Oh, yeah.
1: Did it bother you?
11: I know who you're talking about. I can see her doing that.
1: It's not even that she's hot. It's that she's confident.
2: Right.
1: Yeah. And that's hot.
4: Like, look, I took this great photo.
2: Right.
1: And I am proud of it, and I am putting it up in my own damn home.
2: Yeah.
11: But they're all
12: good
11: of
12: luck.
11: Her.
2: Ace, did yours track? Was she as crazy as it appeared?
8: There were some red flags.
2: Okay.
12: Yeah. That's a
5: I don't want anybody confident. I want they're just as crazy and sad as in the corner. That's what I want. Both of us, right?
1: In my past, there was a woman in my past who had a poster in her room. It was of Marilyn Monroe, and the quote was attributed to Marilyn Monroe, and it said, I don't mind living in a man's world so long as I can be a woman in it. Uh-huh. I thought it was the hottest.
12: But it wasn't a picture of herself.
1: No, it was Marilyn Monroe.
12: Yeah.
1: I don't know. There's something hot about the pictures.
12: Really?
1: Yeah.
2: I don't know.
11: Dear Allie.
12: You're going to be...
1: I think I'm in the minority, right?
12: Yeah. Yeah. You'll be made to feel as inadequate as you can imagine.
1: I know. That's real hot.
12: Yeah. Really?
4: If a guy did it, though, it's kind of I think they're doing it to be funny.
2: Yeah.
4: Like if a guy had a bunch of pictures of himself, like... Looking
1: that's where I'm
4: serious.
1: A total hypocrite. If it's a guy, I'm like, you douchebag.
4: Yeah.
11: Dear Allie, my boyfriend's ex keeps trying to contact me to tell me about what a terrible person he is. She says she's trying to be a girl's girl and warn me, but my boyfriend says she's a psycho, a liar, and will never stop trying to ruin his life.
12: Yeah, it's her. That's true.
11: He's always been great to me, and he said they broke up because she cheated. He said I should just block her or it'll never end. Your thoughts?
1: Only time will tell, I guess. That's tough.
11: I have some questions. Have you been dating this guy for a long time? If this is a Is he, you know...
1: Yeah, what is your gut telling you?
2: Yeah.
4: You know what? If the ex reaches out just one time and says, fair warning, this crap happened, I think that's okay. But if she keeps sending you messages, then she is the crazy one.
11: And she wants him back.
1: That seems fair.
2: Yeah, that is.
12: I actually can't believe I'm saying this. I think write down the day and date. You may be right about this.
1: Yeah, that sounds fair.
12: Now we can move on.
2: Yeah.
11: If he's love bombing this woman and this other woman's trying to warn her, I would be very cautious.
4: Yeah. Oh, man.
11: Yeah. Those are my letters, Jess.
2: Okay. All right. My girlfriend's mom likes to be very flirty with me, and it's kind of a lose-lose situation. If I don't flirt back, I'm weird. But if I do, I'm worried that I'm setting a weird dynamic. Should I just go with it?
1: Oh, should he flirt back with the mom?
2: Yeah, but there's a level of flirt that you can do with in-laws, right?
5: Try to keep it fun. Yeah,
1: yeah, I think there is a level, yes. Yeah.
4: Yeah. Can't you just be awkward and adorable, like, hee-hee, and not flirt at all back and just, like, accept it?
2: Yeah,
4: you know what I mean?
2: That's probably true, too.
11: She's flirting.
12: Oh, that's just so gross and weird. Hey!
5: But...
12: Boy, that must be some pretty tough fabric holding up those huge jugs.
5: You're gonna...
1: Oh, God!
5: If you don't flirt back, she's gonna get mad, I would think.
2: No.
5: At some certain...
12: Maybe.
5: I bet so.
11: Why is she flirting with him?
12: It's inappropriate.
2: Yeah. It is for sure inappropriate.
5: Because she's jealous of her daughter and,
11: getting the attention?
5: The hunky man, yeah.
11: Oh.
1: No, this guy plays his cards right. He could
11: get both, right?
1: Yeah.
5: You guys know that my aunt married my cousin's boyfriend. So it was her daughter's boyfriend and the mom.
1: They broke up and the mom ended up marrying him?
5: Mom ended up marrying him.
1: Wow.
11: Yeah, well,
5: there you go.
12: Could have been weirder. Could have been the dad.
1: Yeah, that'd be.
12: Yeah. And my father-in-law is from the...
5: Stop that, Tom.
12: Sorry.
1: Honey, I've got bad news. This whole time, I have been gay. Also, I have worse news.
12: Okay, got this. Safety reminder forwarded to me from the illuminating company.
5: This better not be about lightning.
12: Lightning can travel through pipes. Never take a shower or bath during a thunderstorm.
5: Never?
12: A safety reminder from the illuminating company.
5: I'm going to say, and I might be a little off about this, I'm going to say I've done this 1,000 times.
2: I've done it a lot, too.
5: Yeah.
11: So do lightning rods work? We used to have them. My grandparents had them on the farmhouse.
12: A lightning rod will... doesn't that ground the lightning and take it so it doesn't catch your house on fire?
11: I don't know, but I know my grandparents always had them.
12: I don't know if that would prevent your pipes from getting...
11: See, that's what I don't know.
12: So this is what they're saying at the electric company.
5: But all right, just think about this. You take a shower during a lightning storm, you get hit by lightning, and you become a concert pianist.
1: Yes.
4: Yeah.
1: What about those people?
5: What about those?
11: Doesn't what happen. About you burn up in
1: all
11: your shower?
1: All of a sudden, you're John Travolta in Phenomenon.
5: Yes. And I've got a super brain just because of this nodule on my brain.
11: You take that chance, honey.
2: Do you guys want to hear one more letter?
5: Yep.
2: I've been married for 4 months. Things are good, but they could be better.
11: Oh,
2: I want a bedroom divorce. And I don't know how to bring this up to my wife without hurting her feelings. I love her.
5: What?
2: I just don't want to. I just
11: don't want to sleep with her.
2: Yeah, I just don't sleep well with someone else in the same bed or even in the same room.
1: Why are you just now?
11: Right.
2: But also 4 months? Give it a minute.
4: Surely they slept together before. You're right. No. Like, why didn't you
5: just
4: talk about it before?
5: Go ahead and get divorced. That's what you should do.
12: Josh, didn't you say that if you ever build a house and you're married, you'll have 2 separate bedrooms?
1: Yeah.
12: That's the way you sleep better?
1: Yes. I think everybody sleeps better that way. Separate bedrooms, separate bathrooms.
4: We sleep.
2: I disagree.
4: We sleep in separate bedrooms.
1: Studies have shown, and this is absolutely true, less divorces in households with separate bedrooms and separate bathrooms.
11: Chick, you want to weigh in on this?
4: You're getting sleep.
1: Chick, your issues with her.
5: You know what? You're right.
1: They were not bedroom related.
5: I avoided the Christmas rush. I hated her early. But you have 2 bedrooms, so if your wife's mom wants to spend the night,
1: there you go.
5: You can go in and snore with her.
11: We just have
5: a really
11: big bed, so
2: there you go.
8: We just have the Love Master 9000.
1: So what does this guy do? How does he bring it up? Can he, ladies?
4: He just starts sleeping on the couch himself.
11: No. He needs to talk to her about it. No. Just open communication.
4: Like,
11: honey,
4: hey, you fidget a lot, and I need to go to sleep.
5: Wouldn't
4: I'm a
5: it be great if open communication existed in a marriage?
11: That would be really great.
12: I got an idea for him.
11: But
12: and I don't know if anyone makes these.
5: Here we go. You always have the best ideas.
12: Ready? Do you hear me out on this?
1: All right.
12: The word keen may come to mind.
5: Keen. Okay.
12: Large. What's a large bed called? Is that a king?
11: King.
5: California king.
12: California king. Bunk beds.
1: Mm. Oh, bunk beds for a married couple.
4: It wouldn't help with snoring, though.
5: I can't believe I'm saying this. Yeah. That's a great idea.
12: So, and of course,
5: I want to sleep on the top.
12: I was going to say, I want a ladder. I'm on top. I've got a fence.
11: Make it what you need, being on the top bunk. Yeah,
12: keep a jar up there to pee in at night.
11: What are you, 12?
4: You filled a jar.
5: You kicked it up a notch, but all right. Okay.
1: What is the ladder broken?
12: Can you imagine if someone had giant king size bunk beds?
11: Ah, gee, that
5: exists.
12: That has to, that has to be.
11: Yeah, they have double size.
12: Some cottage, oceanside cottage where they come. Yeah. A whole bunch of people have to sleep.
1: Yeah. And California kings aren't. A king bed is wider than a California king. Yeah. California kings are longer. Mm-hmm. So I'd still just go king.
12: Okay. That would be so much fun.
8: I want it to be accurate, so I'll just go king.
1: You know what? You and I, bedroom divorce.
5: I just snored that one time and I woke right up.
12: Hey, Slurpee, you're out. Okay.
5: Slurpee. You told him my nickname.
12: Okay, thank you very much, ladies.
11: You're welcome.
12: That's sexy time. You can reach Allie for next week's adventures.
5: Nope, Allie's out. I like the new format.
12: A-L-L-I-B-R-E-E-N on your favorite social media platform. 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

0: 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Christy Lee, what's coming up in the news?
1: Coming up, we have a very disturbing story out of Hungary, and it includes body parts.
0: Oh, wow. Yeah, that's rough. We have another one that's even more rough, which you probably are skipping on purpose.
1: Yeah, well, if you really like your sunglasses, think twice about trying to go after them.
0: Yes.
2: Oh.
1: Yeah.
0: Could be nasty.
1: Sunglasses can really be replaced.
0: Yeah. Yeah.
2: Tell that to Ron Goldman.
0: Okay.
3: You bring up a good point. A good deed goes unpunished.
0: Yeah.
1: Huh?
0: Yeah.
1: That's true.
0: Thank you very much. That made my day. We're going to come back to the O'Reilly Auto Parts Studios. 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
8: 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From the overnight, July corn is up 0.75 a bushel. November soybeans up 2.75. September Chicago wheat is up 0.75 after a drop yesterday. July corn yesterday was down 1.75. July soybeans were up 1.25. July Kansas City wheat dropped 15.25. Soybean, corn, and spring wheat basis were stronger yesterday, while hard red winter wheat basis was steady, soft red winter wheat basis weaker. Traders ignoring the extreme heat in Europe, which was impacting the wheat crop, and instead selling the market on plentiful global supplies. As a result, corn prices fell just above the July contract's low hit last week. Soybean prices were underpinned by traders and seeing China was in the market and showing interest there. After the rumor last week, China did buy U.S. soybeans this week. That reaffirms that traders see, again, the Chinese at least testing the U.S. market. Higher CFF basis levels at the Gulf are signaling to some traders that China may be eyeing U.S. corn as well. Previous close yesterday showed the Dow down 45.75. The S&P was down 107. The 10-year Treasury ended at 4.49. I'm Jeff Nally.
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16: 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We're in the O'Reilly Auto Parts Studios. There's Christy Lee.
17: Hi.
16: There's Jessica Alsman.
18: Hello.
16: There's Josh Arnold.
19: Hi there.
16: There's Ace Cosby. I'm Chick McGee, and I didn't want to interrupt him. He was getting a good stretch in. Here's Tom.
20: Just working on my new invention, the gigantic bunk bed made out of California canes.
16: Incredible
19: adult
16: idea.
19: Adult bunk beds.
16: Incredible idea.
17: Well, they make full size. Is that not big enough?
20: No, you want gigantic.
17: Okay.
20: Okay, that'd be fun. I'm sorry. No, it's time now for us to revisit the news desk with Christy Lee. We missed anything over there?
17: California authorities rescued a man who got trapped in an outhouse toilet holding tank.
19: Oh.
17: Heard this story before.
19: This is awful.
17: The Fresno County Sheriff's Department says that the man's sunglasses had fallen into the toilet at Shaver Lake. And he got stuck in the waterless, non-flushing holding tank while trying to retrieve them.
16: Zowie.
17: Deputies and Cal Fire responded to the scene, removed the man before spraying him down to decontaminate him.
16: Also.
17: When asked whether the man got his sunglasses back, a sheriff spokesperson suspected the eyewear may have been lost to the mold.
20: And when you're at that kind of toilet facility, don't check your work. Just move on out.
17: Well, maybe he was doing number one. And but he just dumped his, dipped his head, and they fell in.
20: What's the old joke where the guy's at one of those outhouses, and he accidentally drops a quarter in the toilet, and he turns around, and he takes out his wallet, and throws in $50. He goes, "What the hell are you doing?" He goes, "You think I'm going to go back in there for a quarter?"
17: I see what you did there.
20: I can remember the first time we had a story like this. This goes back in time to the days when handheld video cameras had a red light on them.
17: Mm-hmm.
20: And I remember the story. I want to say, I think it was out of upstate New York.
16: I remember how stunned I was, but I'm still stunned by this.
20: Some woman was using one of these facilities at a
17: campground, wasn't it?
20: It was a rest stop.
17: Yeah.
20: And it was this lady looked between her legs and saw a red light pop on.
4: Oh, God.
20: They called the cops, and there was a guy down in there.
17: Yeah, oh, well, at least he was covered in a trash bag. Remember that?
20: Yeah.
16: Yeah, he was.
20: But, I mean, so thank your lucky.
18: Anything for the shot.
20: Yeah, thank your lucky stars today that isn't, what is that, would that be, what, a compulsion? What would that?
18: Yeah.
20: whatever you call it. Just be glad when you woke up this morning, you said, didn't say to yourself, well, I'm going to go climb in a pool full of human fecal material and get a couple shots.
17: Yeah, no thanks.
20: Yeah. And if you are doing it, take some black electrician's tape and cover up the red light, ladies and gentlemen.
4: Dummy. Yes.
20: But yeah, also think of the cops. You're working, you're a cop in Fresno, and you get a phone call, you got a guy.
16: Just trying to get along.
20: Yeah, just trying to get through the day. You got half an hour left in your shift, and you got to go. You got a guy stuck in a giant toilet.
18: Oh, boy.
20: I mean, is there a hose handy? Do you carry one?
17: Well,
20: they
17: decontaminated him.
20: Yeah.
17: They said they did.
18: They must have had to call in some truck.
20: Like the portable Silkwood truck. Okay.
17: Well, on that happy note,
20: I think we're done here. Okay. Well, we got an even more grim note tomorrow, believe it or not. And we never found out about our missing giraffe.
17: We'll find out tomorrow. They'll still be missing?
20: A missing giraffe in Texas. They think they've spotted it, but they haven't been able to capture her yet. Her name is Gracie, and you can imagine it's in Texas, but I mean, one would think that this is the exact opposite of a needle in a haystack.
4: Right.
20: You know, you look out at the plains there. Well, let's see now. Cow, cow, cow, cow. man fleeing police. Giraffe. I see him. Okay, well, we'll find out if they caught that young lady giraffe tomorrow. We appreciate your indulgence. Don't forget Ryan Hamilton's new comedy special is called This Just Hit Me. Chick McGee is really anxious to leave.
17: Well, you're a minute over.
20: Oh, that's so what?
16: You keep telling us this is the way it works, then you don't pay any attention to anybody.
20: I'm busy over here. These are the O'Reilly Auto Parts Studios. Tick, tick, tick. This is the Bob and Tom Show.
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22: Fox News, I'm Therese Crowley. President Trump posting America the Beautiful will never be a communist country after the socialist sweep of three Democrat Party seats in New York's primary. Even the five-term liberal Hispanic caucus chair, Adriano Espaillat, ousted by progressive Daria Lisa Chevalier with slogans like abolish ICE, babies not bombs, and free Palestine, just as Democrat Senator John Fetterman predicted on Fox.
23: These are emerging the full pro-Hamas wing. You know, a lot of these candidates that very likely are going to win tonight just declaring a war on just regular Democrats.
22: But President Trump in a bipartisan vote in Congress now tackling the election issue of housing, passing reforms to cut home building red tape and limit investors buying up homes. In the Iran peace deal proceeding, President Trump posts Iran is collecting no tolls on ships through the Strait of Hormuz. 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

Wow, I just saw a story about some dude that took about 39 days to skateboard across America. I mean, that saves a lot of gas money. 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

0: Is it true? Does rock and roll never forget? I'm Kara, because I can't remember where I walk into the next room often, like about 5 minutes ago. What happened? Next up, we've got Rod Stewart with The Faces. By the way, Rod's doing better. He had to stop a show and get oxygen the other night. I mean, he's not a spring chicken.
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0: It's a party with Boston, Pearl Jam in there. The Faces, of course, with Rod Stewart from back in the day. So glad Rod Stewart is feeling better now. He almost fainted during a show in Utah a few days ago. Had to actually use an oxygen tank on stage. So glad he's doing better.
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0: Guns N' Roses there. I'm Kara. 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
11: From the Cromwell Weather Center, I'm Jeff Daly. Sunny today with a high of 82. Partly cloudy tonight, down to 65. Tomorrow, we're still sunny, but a 30% chance of afternoon rain. Look for a high of 87. 70% chance of rain tomorrow night, 80% Friday, 70% Friday night, and a 70% chance of rain on Saturday. For Sunday through Tuesday, mostly sunny with highs in the mid-90s.
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Errol Smith, Fred Everlong said, I'm Kara. Yesterday, a girlfriend of mine wanted to watch Jeopardy. She records it every day. So we did when she got home from work. I watched it before I went over there. I knew so many answers. She's like, wow, you're smart.

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Hey, neighbor, you're number one. 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

0: That's the two. I mean, the Who right there. Also, Bowie's ZZ Top. Blue Oyster Cult coming next. AC/DC shortly. Stick around.
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0: Rocking with the Stones there. I'm Kara. They've had so much time of their lives on the road. I'm sure more on tour and traveling than not. And yet Keith Richards like, we're done touring. I'm tired. I'm 82. Can we do a residency somewhere? That sounds better.
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2: Good morning, I'm Jeff Nelly on the Cromwell Ag Radio Network at the Chicago Board of Trade this morning. Corn and wheat futures are higher. Soybeans are showing a mixed trend. The corn market is a fraction to a penny and a fraction higher. Soybeans this morning are from a 2.25 cents lower to a fraction stronger. And the wheat trade is between 6 cents to 8.25 cents higher. Soybean oil still under pressure. The market this morning is from 52 cents to 70 cents lower. Soybean meal, we're pricing now $1.40 to $3.20 higher. The rice market is higher. The cotton market is lower. Your live cattle trade, October this morning, $1 higher at $2.40.75. Feeder cattle market this morning in the October is $2.40 a hundred up at $3.67. Lean hogs October 25 cents higher at $81.42 a hundred. At the Chicago Board of Trade, July corn up a half this morning at $4.10 and a quarter. September up a penny at $4.18 and three quarters, and December up a penny at $4.38 and a quarter. July soybeans are down 0.75 cents, $11.16 and a quarter. September a 0.25 cent higher, $11.27 and a half. November a 0.25 cent a bushel up at $11.42. September wheat up 8 cents at $6.05. I'm Jeff Daly.
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0: 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I thought I read a cute meme on Facebook today. 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Isn't that sweet? Although an upside down pineapple, now that's something completely different.
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10: From the Cromwell Weather Center, I'm Jeff Daly. Sunny today with a high of 82. Partly cloudy tonight, down to 65. Tomorrow, we're still sunny, but a 30% chance of afternoon rain. Look for a high of 87. 70% chance of rain tomorrow night, 80% Friday, 70% Friday night, and a 70% chance of rain on Saturday. For Sunday through Tuesday, mostly sunny with highs in the mid-90s.
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0: I love that Stevie Nicks is part of an all-female fest happening in Southern California. 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
4: 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Stocks higher on Wall Street today, falling bond yields and lower oil prices, helping to ease pressure on the market. The S&P climbed 0.8%. The Dow Jones Industrial Average up 0.8%. The NASDAQ Composite up 0.9%. Tech stocks gaining ground after 2 days of losses that weighed on the market. That helped to push indices higher as gains broadened out to other sectors, including retailers and industrial companies. Apple up 1%, Amazon up 3%, and Caterpillar up 1.6%. NVIDIA rose 0.6% following a 4% drop yesterday. Micron Technology, which reports its latest results later today, fell 0.4%. That following a 13% drop yesterday. Google parent company Alphabet rose 1.8%. The company's replacing Verizon on the Dow Monday. Alphabet will become the fifth Magnificent Seven company to join the index. The others are Apple, Amazon, Microsoft, and NVIDIA. At the Chicago Board of Trade today, corn started higher. Not now. July down a penny and a quarter, 408 and a half. December down a fraction, 436 and a half. July soybeans down 2 3/4, 1114 and a quarter. November down a penny and a half, 1140 and a quarter. September wheat up 7 1/4. I'm Jeff Nally.
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0: 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Show me you love me. 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
2: From the Cromwell Weather Center, I'm Jeff Daly. Sunny today with a high of 82. Partly cloudy tonight, down to 65. Tomorrow, we're still sunny, but a 30% chance of afternoon rain. Look for a high of 87. 70% chance of rain tomorrow night, 80% Friday, 70% Friday night, and a 70% chance of rain on Saturday. For Sunday through Tuesday, mostly sunny with highs in the mid-90s.
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Long Set here. I'm Kara. Nirvana, Lithium. One of the coolest things about Kurt Cobain with Nirvana was during Nirvana shows, if he saw something inappropriate, like people feeling up women or whatever was going on, he would stop and call it out. I think that's super cool.

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0: 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That's if you have a real severe fear of your in-laws. 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
3: Reporting for Cromwell Media News, I'm Rob Nichols. Drivers in the U.S. 60 bypass will have to ease off the gas starting today. KYTC has lowered the speed limit from 65 to 55 miles an hour, citing safety concerns after crash numbers climbed in recent years. Officials say 617 crashes have been reported in the bypass over the past 4 years, while daily traffic has nearly doubled since 1996. Davis County Sheriff Brad Youngman says the crowded stretch between Frederick and 54 leaves little room for error, and higher speeds have led to more serious injuries when wrecks happen. A standoff near Knoxville has ended with a wanted man in custody. The Davis County Sheriff's Office says 45-year-old Tony Ingram surrendered after about 4.5 hours at a home in the 10,800 block of Highway 951. Deputies say Ingram was wanted on felony warrants tied to a June 19th crime spree, including burglary, criminal mischief, and receiving stolen property. Investigators say he allegedly stole a minivan from Evansville, drove it into Panther Creek, then broke into a nearby home on Waybridge Road. A woman inside the residence escaped. Officers later found a handgun and evidence linked to the case. A former Henderson County High School teacher is facing criminal charges following a police investigation tied to an incident reported in May. 29-year-old Rachel Clement was arrested and arraigned in Henderson County Circuit Court. According to media partner 14 News, she will no longer work for the Henderson schools and is bonded out of jail. I'm Rob Nichols.
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5: From the Cromwell Weather Center, I'm Jeff Daly. Sunny today with a high of 82. Partly cloudy tonight, down to 65. Tomorrow, we're still sunny, but a 30% chance of afternoon rain. Look for a high of 87. 70% chance of rain tomorrow night, 80% Friday, 70% Friday night, and a 70% chance of rain on Saturday. For Sunday through Tuesday, mostly sunny with highs in the mid-90s.
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0: Crosby, Stills, Nash & Young, also Alice in Chains in there as well. 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
3: 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Corn futures and soybean futures are lower. The wheat market is bouncing back. The market has an attitude that rain makes grain, and the condition of the crop is not as good as it was a year ago, but it's better than the five-year average. The market is not taking into account, and perhaps should or shouldn't, the devastation that has taken place across the Midwest with all of the strong winds, the tornadic activity, and the hail. Some farmers' crops have been absolutely decimated in this severe weather. Certainly glad to see crop insurance as a tool for producers, and where would we be about it with the expense of farm inputs today? Soybean oil futures continue to fall. Meal is mixed. Rice is lower, and cotton futures are lower. October live cattle futures, a dollar and a nickel stronger, at $2.40.80. Feeder cattle, October, $3.20 higher, $3.67.80. Lean hogs, October contract up a nickel at $81.25/100. At the Chicago Board of Trade, July corn is down a penny at 4.08¾. December down a quarter cent at 4.37. July soybeans down 4, 11.13. The November down 3¼, 11.38½. The September wheat market is up 7 cents. I'm Jeff Nally.
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That's the reason why CJ is still rocking after 20 years. It's classic. We love it like you love it. 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

0: Yeah, give me all your loving. Money wouldn't hurt, too. I'm not like that. It's Kara. I'm all about the rock, not the money. And it's free for you, AC/DC in a big set next.
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0: Getting the let out for you. Ocean from Led Zeppelin. Next up, Pink Floyd. All the best right here.
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7: From the Cromwell Weather Center, I'm Jeff Daly. Sunny today with a high of 82. Partly cloudy tonight, down to 65. Tomorrow, we're still sunny, but a 30% chance of afternoon rain. Look for a high of 87. 70% chance of rain tomorrow night, 80% Friday, 70% Friday night, and a 70% chance of rain on Saturday. For Sunday through Tuesday, mostly sunny with highs in the mid-90s.
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Tannleton, Hawesville, Till City, Owensboro. The Classic Rock Authority.

0: There's the Eagles. There you go. Finish that up on the Greg Stone Show. Happy Hump Day. We'll take a look at rock and roll history for the 24th of June. That's about 15 minutes from now, I think. Something like that. Plus sticks and yes, coming up next on the program.
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music. That's the reason why CJ is still rocking after 20 years. It's classic. We love it like you love it. 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

0: The classic voice of Yes, John Anderson is out on the road this summer. It's Greg Stone. Hit up the station's website to find out more. It's time to take a quick look at rock and roll history. Today being the 24th of June. Went down on this day in 1996. Van Halen announced that Sammy Hagar had left the band and that David Lee Roth was back as a temporary replacement. Looking back at those years, that whole Van Halen fiasco in the 90s, just crazy. 2007, the White Stripes' final album, Icky Thump, went to number one on the UK charts, but only made it to number two here in the States. And it was on this day in 2008 that a blogger who posted tracks from GNR's Chinese Democracy got a visit from the FBI, along with a cease and desist letter. And in 2016, a court found Led Zeppelin not guilty of stealing the opening chords to Stairway to Heaven from the band's Spirit song, Taurus. And we've got birthdays today. Jeff Beck would have been 82 today, and Mick Fleetwood is celebrating a birthday. Mick, born on this day in 1947. If it's yours, that's who you share it with. And that's a quick look at it, folks. Your rock and roll almanac for the 24th of June.
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2: Good afternoon. I'm Jeff Nally on the Cromwell Ag Radio Network. Well, it's the third day of the week, and every day we've started with somewhat of a higher market in the morning. Weakness goes away by noon, and then we're lower at the close, and that's exactly what we've seen again today. I will say from the news aspect, a number of reports are suggesting that the Strait of Hormuz, if it's not completely open, it's becoming more open, and there is traffic through there, and oil is flowing. Oil prices now are back to where they were before pre-war levels, and that means some of the war premium continues to come out of the market. Case in point, soybean oil, 82 cents to $1.13 lower. Soybean meal, the front month is 70 cents up, and everything else is 80 cents to $1.60 lower. Rice is higher today. Cotton futures are lower. Your live cattle market is stronger today. Feeder cattle market is stronger. Lean hogs are mixed. The October down 30 cents at 80, 90, 100. Chicago Board of Trade corn in the July down 2 3/4, 407 a bushel. The December down 2.5 at 434 3/4. March of 27 down 2.25 at 449.5. July soybeans off 8.25. 11.08 3/4. The September down 7.25 at 11.20 a bushel. November down 6 3/4, 11.35. September wheat drops a penny at 5.96. I'm Jeff Nally.
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7: From the Cromwell Weather Center, I'm Jeff Daly. Sunny today with a high of 82. Partly cloudy tonight, down to 65. Tomorrow, we're still sunny, but a 30% chance of afternoon rain. Look for a high of 87. 70% chance of rain tomorrow night, 80% Friday, 70% Friday night, and a 70% chance of rain on Saturday. For Sunday through Tuesday, mostly sunny with highs in the mid-90s.
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0: smoking. Little Boston on the Greg Stone Show. I read that they're looking to do another pet detective. Did you hear about that? Or,
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0: Off their 1990 self-titled debut album, Trickster, there's Give It To Me Good on the Daily Haircut. Got a suggestion? 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All right? And like that bad boy. Where are you, people? You're making me sad.
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4: Good afternoon. I'm Jeff Nally on the Cromwell Ag Radio Network. Well, it's the third day of the week, and every day we've started with somewhat of a higher market in the morning. Weakness goes away by noon, and then we're lower at the close, and that's exactly what we've seen again today. I will say from the news aspect, a number of reports are suggesting that the Strait of Hormuz, if it's not completely open, it's becoming more open, and there is traffic through there, and oil is flowing. Oil prices now are back to where they were before pre-war levels. And that means some of the war premium continues to come out of the market. Case in point, soybean oil, 82 cents to $1.13 lower. Soybean meal, the front month is 70 cents up, and everything else is 80 cents to $1.60 lower. Rice is higher today. Cotton futures are lower. Your live cattle market is stronger today. Feeder cattle market is stronger. Lean hogs are mixed. The October down 30 cents at 80, 90, 100. Chicago Board of Trade, corn in the July, down 2 3/4, 407 a bushel. The December down 2.5 at 434 3/4. March of 27 down 2.25 at 449 1/2. July soybeans off 8 1/4, 1108 3/4. The September down 7 1/4 at 1120 a bushel. November down 6 3/4, 1135. September wheat drops a penny at 596. I'm Jeff Nally.
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11: Here's your 14 First Alert forecast for the overnight hours. Partly cloudy with a low of 66. On Thursday, scattered afternoon thunderstorms, a high of 87 degrees. More showers and thunderstorms likely Thursday night with a low of 70. And on Friday, showers and thunderstorms with a high of 84. I'm Chief Meteorologist Jeff Lyons with your 14 First Alert forecast.
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2: Pantheon.
1: It's a noun, refers to a group of famous or notable people or things. It can also refer to the officially recognized gods of a particular people, as well as the Roman Pantheon, the domed temple that began construction back in 27 BC. So today we're talking about a group of famous or notable people or things. Here's my sentence. Metallica definitely in the pantheon of the greatest bands of all time. Pantheon, the word of the day. Use that. Amaze your friends and family. 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

0: Hall of Famers Bad Company on the Greg Stone Show. I've got your shot of funny this afternoon. It's almost time to ship the kids off to summer camp, and Mark Maron will talk about that here in just a few minutes, plus Errol Smith and the Black Crowes in the forecast.
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8: Reporting for Cromwell Media News, I'm Rob Nichols. Drivers on the US 60 bypass will have to ease off the gas starting today. KYTC has lowered the speed limit from 65 to 55 miles an hour, citing safety concerns after crash numbers climbed in recent years. Officials say 617 crashes have been reported in the bypass over the past 4 years, while daily traffic has nearly doubled since 1996. Davis County Sheriff Brad Youngman says the crowded stretch between Frederick and 54 leaves little room for error, and higher speeds have led to more serious injuries when wrecks happen. A standoff near Knoxville has ended with a wanted man in custody. The Davis County Sheriff's Office says 45-year-old Tony Ingram surrendered after about 4.5 hours at a home in the 10,800 block of Highway 951. Deputies say Ingram was wanted on felony warrants tied to a June 19th crime spree, including burglary, criminal mischief, and receiving stolen property. Investigators say he allegedly stole a minivan from Evansville, drove it into Panther Creek, then broke into a nearby home on Waybridge Road. A woman inside the residence escaped. Officers later found a handgun and evidence linked to the case. A former Henderson County High School teacher is facing criminal charges following a police investigation tied to an incident reported in May. 29-year-old Rachel Clement was arrested and arraigned in Henderson County Circuit Court. According to media partner 14 News, she will no longer work for the Henderson schools and is bonded out of jail. I'm Rob Nichols.
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13: Here's your 14 First Alert forecast. For the overnight hours, partly cloudy with a low of 66. On Thursday, scattered afternoon thunderstorms, a high of 87 degrees. More showers and thunderstorms likely Thursday night with a low of 70. And on Friday, showers and thunderstorms with a high of 84. I'm Chief Meteorologist Jeff Lyons with your 14 First Alert forecast.
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0: The Allman Brothers on the program this afternoon. Well, it's summertime, and that means it's time to ship those kids off to summer camp. Here's your shot of funny, Mark Maron on the Greg Stone Show.
1: I'm a comedian for a very specific reason, and it has to do with my parents. Look, if your parents ever sent you to more than one summer camp in the summer, it wasn't about you having a good time. They wanted you out of the house. They didn't want to deal with you anymore. And they'll try to push it off on you, like, you need to learn new things. They're like, when is a Jewish kid going to need to ride a horse? Seriously, when am I going to need to ride a horse? What situation will I ever be in where I'm like, thank God I went to that camp where they all made fun of me because I can ride this horse right out of here? My mother also found me a guitar teacher that was a guy who was married. There was these two Christian hippies, little chubby Christian hippies, and they would come, they would pick me up at school, they would take me to swim practice, they would take me out to dinner, and then they'd take me home to their house and teach me guitar. And my mother would say, how was your guitar lesson? And I would say, with my other parents, it was fine.
0: Mark Maron, that is our shot of funny this afternoon. Getting back to it here with Aerosmith and Foreigner on the Greg Stone Show next.
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music. That's the reason why CJ is still rocking after 20 years. It's classic. 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

0: We'll play the game next hour, Stone Cold Fact or a bunch of Stony Baloney, and along the way, some of the greatest classic rock ever made from Ozzy. We'll hear from Bush and Cheap Trick as well.
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Classic track from Ozzy with Jakey Lee on guitar and Shot in the Dark as we work our way towards the game. Stone Cold Factor, a bunch of stony baloney with a classic from Journey.

0: time to play the game. It's Greg Stone, Stone Cold Fact, or a bunch of Stony Baloney that Stan Lee is the highest grossing actor of all time. The Marvel dude, Stan Lee, the highest grossing actor of all time. You agree or disagree? Stone Cold Fact or a bunch of Stony Baloney? Your answer plus some James Gang coming your way next.
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4: Reporting for Cromwell Media News, I'm Rob Nichols. Drivers in the US 60 bypass will have to ease off the gas starting today. KYTC has lowered the speed limit from 65 to 55 miles an hour, citing safety concerns after crash numbers climbed in recent years. Officials say 617 crashes have been reported in the bypass over the past 4 years, while daily traffic has nearly doubled since 1996. Davis County Sheriff Brad Youngman says the crowded stretch between Frederick and 54 leaves little room for error, and higher speeds have led to more serious injuries when wrecks happen. A standoff near Knoxville has ended with a wanted man in custody. The Davis County Sheriff's Office says 45-year-old Tony Ingram surrendered after about 4.5 hours at a home in the 10,800 block of Highway 951. Deputies say Ingram was wanted on felony warrants tied to a June 19th crime spree, including burglary, criminal mischief, and receiving stolen property. Investigators say he allegedly stole a minivan from Evansville, drove it into Panther Creek, then broke into a nearby home on Waybridge Road. A woman inside the residence escaped. Officers later found a handgun and evidence linked to the case. A former Henderson County High School teacher is facing criminal charges following a police investigation tied to an incident reported in May. 29-year-old Rachel Clement was arrested and arraigned in Henderson County Circuit Court. According to media partner 14 News, she will no longer work for the Henderson schools and is bonded out of jail. I'm Rob Nichols.
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9: Here's your 14 First Alert forecast for the overnight hours. Partly cloudy with a low of 66. On Thursday, scattered afternoon thunderstorms, a high of 87 degrees. More showers and thunderstorms likely Thursday night with a low of 70. And on Friday, showers and thunderstorms with a high of 84. I'm Chief Meteorologist Jeff Lyons with your 14 First Alert forecast.
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0: live at Budokan. What a great record, Cheap Trick, and I want you to want me as we wrap up Stone Cold Factor, a bunch of Stony Baloney, that the highest grossing actor of all time is Stan Lee from Marvel Comics, the Spider-Man creator. Yeah, his cameos attach him to $30.5 billion at the global box office. Most of the time, he's in a movie for less than 15 seconds. If officially holds the Guinness World Records for the highest grossing actor of all time. That's Stan Lee. We'll get back to The Rock here in just a few moments on The Greg Stone Show. Hang tight. I got Boston and some Tom Petty coming up.
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Our neighbors love our music so much, they threw a brick at our window so they could hear it better. 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

0: Some finger snapping from Billy Squire in Rock Me Tonight. I think that's the song that ruined his career. That video didn't do him any favors, and music was changing, and he had missed the boat. Something like that, anyway. Billy Squire helping us out on your hump day. There is a new fattest city in America, and I'll share that information coming up next hour. Plus, we've got people in the neighborhood to meet.
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So this afternoon, we're going to the UK to meet this criminal who is involved in a very 2001 style crime. It's not the worst thing, but it's still a crime. We'll talk about him coming up in 15 minutes with Queen.

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0: You better run like hell. Pink Floyd off the wall. It's Greg Stone. We're going to the United Kingdom to meet this dude in the neighborhood.
1: Oh, who are the people in your neighborhood? The people that you meet each day.
0: Arr, he's like a pirate. Of a different sort. 47-year-old man in UK named Mark arrested recently for burning and selling remix CDs of famous artists. They don't mess around when it comes to copyright infringement. This is 2026 and most laptops don't even come with a CD drive anymore. Mark pled guilty to unauthorized mixing and selling of music CDs. Got a 2-year prison sentence. Only has to do 18 months. He also will have to perform 250 hours of community service. I guess law enforcement spent 4 years investigating Mark before they arrested him. Not sure exactly what he was doing aside from living in the past, but we're betting he made some good money with that side hustle. It's Greg Stone, just some people in the neighborhood. It's still against the law to do that and make money off of it, just to be clear. Hey, there is a new fattest town in America, and I'll share that info coming up. 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
8: Reporting for Cromwell Media News, I'm Rob Nichols. Drivers on the US 60 bypass will have to ease off the gas starting today. KYTC has lowered the speed limit from 65 to 55 miles an hour, citing safety concerns after crash numbers climbed in recent years. Officials say 617 crashes have been reported in the bypass over the past 4 years, while daily traffic has nearly doubled since 1996. Davis County Sheriff Brad Youngman says the crowded stretch between Frederica and 54 leaves little room for error, and higher speeds have led to more serious injuries when wrecks happen. A standoff near Knoxville has ended with a wanted man in custody. The Davis County Sheriff's Office says 45-year-old Tony Ingram surrendered after about 4.5 hours at a home in the 10,800 block of Highway 951. Deputies say Ingram was wanted on felony warrants tied to a June 19th crime spree, including burglary, criminal mischief, and receiving stolen property. Investigators say he allegedly stole a minivan from Evansville, drove it into Panther Creek, then broke into a nearby home on Waybridge Road. A woman inside the residence escaped. Officers later found a handgun and evidence linked to the case. A former Henderson County High School teacher is facing criminal charges following a police investigation tied to an incident reported in May. 29-year-old Rachel Clement was arrested and arraigned in Henderson County Circuit Court. According to media partner 14 News, she will no longer work for the Henderson schools and is bonded out of jail. I'm Rob Nichols.
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12: Here's your 14 First Alert forecast. For the overnight hours, partly cloudy with a low of 66. On Thursday, scattered afternoon thunderstorms, a high of 87 degrees. More showers and thunderstorms likely Thursday night with a low of 70. And on Friday, showers and thunderstorms with a high of 84. I'm Chief Meteorologist Jeff Lyons with your 14 First Alert forecast.
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youth. That's the reason why CJ is still rocking after 20 years. It's classic. We love it like you love it. CJ 105.7. When the

0: Well, move over, McAllen, Texas. There's a new fattest town.
1: Because I'm fat, fat, I'm fat.
0: That's
1: because
0: right.
1: I'm really, really fat. You know, I'm fat, fat, I'm fat. You know it.
0: That's right. McAllen, Texas has given up the moniker as the fattest town in America to Little Rock. Close to 70% of the population of Little Rock is overweight or obese, otherwise known as fat. 70%. Come on, Little Rock. Put the Twinkies down.
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0: It's Stevie Ray wrapping up my portion of your hump day. Thanks for having us on. I greatly appreciate it. We'll be back at it tomorrow. Same stony time, same stony place.
1: This is not headline news. Little Rock, Arkansas was named America's fattest town. Meanwhile, America's thinnest town remains Tweaker, Ohio. An Australian family found a large snake hiding behind their TV. Fortunately, the larger snake hiding under their couch ate it. A lost city was found deep below the ocean, and it still delivers better cell reception than the average Verizon customer gets on land. And Florida's alligator Alcatraz.

0: as is permanently closing. The remaining detainees are being sent to an even swampier area, the Lincoln Memorial Reflecting Pool. This is not headline news.
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